0: soul. Like it slows you down to where you can feel, you know, what is being said or what is trying to be emoted, what is trying to be, you know, expressed out, you know, from the soul moving outward. And it's beautiful. I think we're going to maybe slowly remain in that lane. But honestly, I do want to kind of tap into other languages as well, you know, like French and Italian, things like that, not for the sake of just wanting to do it, because I know that seems random, but just for the sake of wanting to explore and seeing how far we can pull this web and, you know, and then stream it right back into consciousness and go right back to where we were. But I really want us, again, just to feel and really bask in the feeling of just being in fall, being in tune with the rhythm of just life and, you know, slow life, to be honest, with the leaves falling. You know, I just saw a trillion acorns fall, and that was crazy, you know, and in the parking lot, you know, and it just lets you know we have entered officially a new season. This is not the summer anymore. This is not hot girl summer. And I don't mean hot girl as in like the bodies were out. I mean hot girl as in it was hot outside. It was hot. Like, yo, it was hot. It was like 112, 114 at one point. You know, I got a heat stroke. Like, I passed out in the heat. Like, it was intense. You know, we had a summer, you know, and I mean a summer. You know, I love to go to the pool, you know, but the one time I tried to go to the pool in July, the water was hot. Like, I've never experienced in my life, okay? I've been going to the pool since I'm probably 4 years, actually, probably since I was one. Like since I was a baby, as soon as my little body could get moving, my mother took me and put me in a freaking pool or tub. And I love the water. Like I love just the tranquility of like people who don't understand like the pool specific culture, like don't understand what it's like to be like in a pool, like, I mean, immersed and I'm not talking about when all the chaos is going on around you. I'm talking about when you just take a big and go underneath and just let yourself be in the cocoon of just like, ah, like the world, like just in it. And no, the water was hot, and never in my life. And I've had hot summers in my life, but like I've never been to a Schwimmbad, like a pool that like where it's warm, like where you're literally sweating in the water and out the water. Like that was a disgusting experience. And like, so we had a hot summer and we got through it. You know, I don't know about you, but I feel like things are speeding up. No, like I think like I feel like seasons, because I remember the winter and we had a long, dark, cold winter, a lot of snow. We usually don't get that. I've only been in Virginia for 10 years now, and just by being here I can observe this scale of time. You guys typically don't get snow like that, like not like, I mean we had like 4 rounds of heavy snow, you know, last winter. I think we got like 2 pops and it was beautiful. It was, and but it came right late, like March, you know. And the year before that I think it was the same ordeal. But this year, I mean that wasn't even last year, that was still this year of 26. I mean, that was crazy. And I remember we were all kind of like, when is it over? When is it over? Like, when is the spring gonna be here? And then, you know, spring kind of sprang, like we sprang through that. I don't even know if any of us can really recall the spring. Like, does anybody have a spring memory that they want to call in really quick? The number is 804-649-9737. I would love to know your spring moment. In case you remember the spring and something just struck out to you that just made you feel spring. If you have that moment, please call the number 804-649-9737, because I don't even remember us having a spring. I feel like we sprang through the spring. Like it's that little, you know, that little tussle, that little tossle, whatever you call it, that you do when you kind of like, it's like tug of war, like, oh, like, you know, oh, it's winter. No, it's summer. No, it's spring. Like it's back and forth. Like, is it spring? Is it winter? Is it spring? Is it summer? Is it spring? Is it winter? Is it spring? Is it summer? To the point where you can't even really enjoy the spring because it's being tug of war between 2 seasons. You know, it's 2 seasons. Like you go from wearing a heavy overcoat with a scarf and gloves and wool socks and just, you know, the boots and the jacket that goes to your ankles, because I love to wear jackets like that. Okay, keep your body warm. You know, to a cashmere sweater, to a you know, spaghetti strap tank top, back into your, you know, like, you didn't know what to do during that time. And none of us can describe what time of the year that was. Was that April? Was that beginning? I have no clue when it happened. April, beginning May. Again, I've gotten no callers, so I don't think any of us can recall. So that's how quick it goes. And then it's hot summer. You know what I mean? And that's what we asked for. That's what we all wanted, right? We wanted the summer, and we got the summer. We got it, you know, but it's gone. It's over. You know, it's like we got through it. Like all that heat, all that, like, you know, we got through it. And now we're in the fall. And what I love about the fall right now is that we can actually feel the fall. And another thing about us, and shout out to us, to actually feeling the winter when we felt it, because we all knew it was too cold and too long. And then it was over. It's forgot. We almost thought it was last year if we reflect back. And then the spring, we don't maybe remember the tussle, but we were in the tussle. And then the summer, we had a hot summer. We had a summer. You know, we were in the backyards for the birthday parties. We were doing the things. We were out. You know what I mean? We were working in the heat. We were, you know, having the watermelon. We were doing the spring salad. We were doing it. You know what I mean? You know, and now the fall, like we're having the fall and we're doing the fall. We're making the soup. We got the couch pillow. You know what I mean? That one orange couch pillow that lets you know that it's fall. You don't even have to fully redecorate and put leaves everywhere. You don't have to do that. You can get yourself one orange, you know, couch pillow or two or a pumpkin and put it on your couch. Pumpkin pillow. Put it on your couch. Wow, we've just decorated for the fall. We got one candle. We decided to make one soup because we've never made an actual soup before, okay? We're doing it, you know what I mean? We're watching the movie, you know, we're being cozy, you know what I mean? We can't wait to just enjoy the produce of this season. You know, it's not pomegranate season right now, but I've gotten a couple few good ones, you know what I mean? But just to sit with that, the yogurt with the granola. You know, do it. Please do the seasons for me. Can you? Because that right there in itself, if you just embrace the time that we're in, seasonally speaking, you know, it'll bring you some joy, you know, with all the madness and stuff that may be going on and the things that are trying to deter you off of your true path, which is being happy. You know what I mean? And being aligned. You know, if you're happy, you're aligned. When you're not happy, you're unaligned. But like, you know, like even though things may be happening, you know, gas prices are high. You know what I mean? Like maybe you got to do a couple of things to make a couple things work. Maybe you've learned how to operate off of a budget. You know, maybe you've, I don't know what you've had to do. Okay. But enjoy the little things, like when you wake up in the morning, listening to the birds, listening to the things, you know, maybe before going to work, making yourself a really quick a toast or something like that. You know, I'm not a big breakfast person. I don't need to sit here with three eggs and, you know, the avocado, and I don't need that. You know, I don't. You know what I mean? I'll take my two slices of toast, put some butter on it, sprinkle a little bit of drizzle, a little bit of honey on top, have my toast and be on my merry way with my lunch ready to go. And my dinner is already set in the fridge because I made my soup, you know, so take care of yourself. Fall is all about taking care of yourself. That's why I said, if you don't have a honey, don't worry about it, because this time is not about the honeys, even though it's nice to have a honey right now. If you have a honey, bless you. But if you don't have a honey right now, that's not what this is about. This is about showing yourself love. This is about showing yourself love, showing yourself that you are loved, that you are willing and capable of taking the time for it, to listening to it, listening to your body, listening to what you're feeling, acknowledging it. You know what I mean? Like being with it, you know, saying, you know what? I'm not going to not do this today because I need to do this. OK, I need to make this tonight. So I do have my food set up and I'm not rushing around, scrambling around like I'm still in the summer. This is the fall. Sit down. Sit down. Stop it. Stop it and take care of yourself and allow your body to relax. Relax yourself. OK, some of you guys are high strung. Relax your tummy. Relax your shoulders. Relax your jaw. You know, just please, you know what I mean? Relax your temples. Relax your, when I say temples, that relaxes your forehead. Relax your jaw, okay? And just give yourself a little bit of love. Maybe take it slow. when you need to take it slow, okay? Maybe speed it up when you need to, but this season is all about feeling, okay? So feel this season, because you know we usually don't get a long fall. So bask in it. Get the sweaters out, do the things, look nice, do the colors, and have a great season. Okay, guys, let's just continue, okay? So this show is going to continue on. Whenever I think of the fall, to be honest, I typically think about, you know, Parisian cafes, cafes in general. I'm always in the coffee shop, cappuccinos, you know, in the afternoon, espressos, charcuteries, you know, I'm thinking red wine. I'm thinking, you know, I'm thinking walks, you know, very melancholic walks. I'm thinking a moment where you just take in your surroundings. And so that being said, to embrace the fall, I'm going to dive us into a little bit of Französische Musik, a little bit of French music, and may the show begin. Ladies and gentlemen, I'm your host, Janelle. 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Also.
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1: Ladies and gentlemen, I have a seat open at this beautiful cafe. 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I have a shot of espresso on the way. We have beautiful, beautiful, beautiful pastries, anything that you can imagine right now, right in front of us. But let's sit back, relax, enjoy the shot of espresso, and take in the scene. I'm your host, Janelle, coming at you like, wow, you look great. You look great. You put that on just for me? You didn't have to. Even if you did it just for you, I would have been like, wow, is that cashmere? You mind if I... That's not cheap. That's not cheap. And I know you're not cheap. Let's do it. Da-da. Reverse the track.

Also, side note, if you don't have anything positive to say when you call this station, please do not call me, because I will throw that thing right back on you. I will throw it back so quick you won't even know how to respond. So I'm just giving you a heads up, because you are not going to get through this to y'all. Vielen lieben Dank. My name is Janelle.

ladies and gentlemen. That was Unique, one of my favorite artists from Hamburg. Also, shout out to Noor Fia Noor. Shout out to you guys. She is actually the artist that got me on this journey back on 2018. So Unique, shout out to you. Shout out to all the strong women out there making an impact and just paving the way for the future to come. If it wasn't for Unique, I wouldn't be here tonight. So Unique, this is all thanks to you. I am grateful for you and your music and your just journey. And I'm gonna shift off into another beautiful lady by the name of Layla. Layla, oh baby, come on. Why are you looking like that? Why do you look like that? You look great. It's like a pink stewardess outfit. You want a light? Get up, give me spotlight. Spotlight, Layla, spotlight. Yes, Sebastian is here. He's here, but he's working.

I left Sebastian in the back for you. I also got you a bottle of champagne. It's on the house. Don't you worry about it. You never have to worry about anything when you're with me. Guys, while they have their time, let's go to the club, okay? I'm gonna take you to one of my favorite clubs, all right? Yo, kitty cat, where we at?

Ladies and gentlemen, and guck hin bedeutet nur, like, look at me, look. Okay, so guck hin, look. Like, I want you to look at this. Guck hin.

Oh my God, you guys. Tell me why I went on a walk on a trail before I did the show randomly, and I saw this like freaking crow laying on its back, just like not being able to move, but his eyes were open looking at me all sad, and like he needed help, and like I know you're not supposed to touch birds, and like, you know, I didn't know what to do, so I'm like calling, you know, wild, you know, like just every wildlife resource in Virginia, in Henrico, Hanover, Richmond, Mechanicsville, to get somebody to help me. And I found one number that asked, you know, a text response and a picture location and blah, zee, blah. And I sent like a freaking million to the point mile of where this bird is that needs assistance. And tell me why they texted me just now asking, is he covered? I'm so glad they responded to me. Like, for people who just like think animals don't deserve care and help, like if you see an animal that's like needs care and help, like please call somebody or do what you feel comfortable doing. You know, if it wasn't a bird, like I feel like birds, they always tell you, you don't touch, like don't touch birds. Like that's like the one thing you're not supposed to touch, you know? So I didn't, and especially a crow, even though he looks so gentle and so just like, oh, I just didn't feel comfortable touching a crow with my hands, you know what I mean? But I'm also not going to leave you here because, like, I wasn't even supposed to be here. I wasn't even supposed to walk here. I was supposed to just, you know, leave and go to do my show. But I decided to go get some fresh air and walk the trail. And I stumbled upon you. And you looked at me like I saw you and I did see you. And I just want to let you know, hopefully help is on the way, and I'm so glad that they responded to me. But guys, please, even with animals, like, you know, let me go over a couple of things. You know, I my heart is so large. All right, so I want to make sure you're taken care of, okay? So first things first. Do you dream of owning a home? 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To find out how you can get involved, visit bigbrobigsis.com. Guys, you know I'm all about the kids. I love the kids, support the kids. They're the next generation. And if you have some sort of skill that you want to share with the kids or simply act as a compassionate, you know, big bro or big sis to help them, you know, get through the youthful part of their life, by all means, please. And as far as the, you know, wanting to own your dream home, you know, guys, I'm completely and utterly blessed. And if I can ever share anything with you guys that can help you guys also be completely and utterly blessed, or get you into a direction that will help you get that way, I will always share a resource. I am not here to gatekeep. I want to see you on that yacht with me. So, all right, let's do one more song and then I'm going to say my goodbyes, okay? You know I love you. I'm so happy that you're all here. Thank you for your support. Thank you for your listenership. Thank you for just everything. Thank you, thank you, thank you. All right, so let's maybe, let's do... I'm almost like, do we want to like reflect back? Let's reflect back, okay? Let's go through a couple of pictures. Zedel, let's bring out the photo book, okay? You ready? Da-da-da-da-da-da.

kind of want to do something else. 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

Also Leute, I have to start saying my goodbyes. So my name is Janelle. I want to thank you so much for your time. Thank you so much for hanging out with me for tonight. Shout out to all of you. Shout out to, I believe it was Marcel, for that beautiful, just that compliment. And just, I thank you for your listenership and taking it in. I don't know if you're still here with me, but if you are, I want to thank you for that and just being a part of the experience, this human experience that we get to share through radio and just life. And yeah, I'm just so happy to always share this space, you know, with you. Know that it is always welcome and here for you if you ever need that human connection. And also, if you want a dose of Deutsch, if you want a dose of German, oder Französisch, oder Italienisch, you know, vielleicht ein bisschen Spanisch, you know, sometimes we intermingle, which we love. We love to show how diverse, you know, this just planet is and how beautiful it is and the beauty behind music and how interconnected we are and how just, I don't know, just the beauty behind just song and it all. But guys, I'm going to just, you know, shift you off. You're going to hear a couple of songs that you'll thoroughly enjoy. My name is Janelle. It's your Deutsche Jam coming at you live on 97.3 FM Richmond. And as we say, I'm going to say tschüss, ciao, auf Wiedersehen. Have a beautifully blessed weekend, and I'll catch you next Friday. I may have a guest, okay? So anyway, I will catch you next Friday. I love you. Tschüss.

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There we go. It is currently 9 p.m. here in the capital city. This is Guitar Inferno. I am Dr. Inchby, your host for the next 2 hours here, and we will be uncorking episode number 2 of our month-long Halloween spectacular, or spooktacular, if you will. As I mentioned last week, when we did our vintage rock Halloween segment, we're going to have sort of a different theme each week, heading in to the big culmination of our party at the end of the month. Tonight's theme is going to be spooky fusion songs, jazz fusion stuff, primarily from the early 70s, but also some more modern stuff thrown in here near the end as well. Really good mix of things. We're going to got songs about monsters and spirits and sorcerers and sorceresses, etc. Plenty of seasonally appropriate content, I feel like. And without further ado, let's go ahead and get into the stuff right now. We've got Jean-Luc Ponty up first from his Imaginary Voyage album. This is Tarantula.

0: Hey, it's Guitar Inferno right here on WRIR. I had originally planned to break in while that song was playing into a kind of quick check-in on what we've been listening to, but I didn't have the heart to interrupt that lovely music. That was John McLaughlin and Company doing Meeting of the Spirits from the Intermounting Flame. And before that, we had Return to Forever with Sorceress. That's off Romantic Warrior. Chick Corea in that band, as well as Al Dimeola and Lenny White, who we heard right before that doing Heavy Metal Monster, which is a track from his solo record, The Adventures of Astral Pirates. Circa 78 for that one, I think. Great tune there. Jean-Luc Ponty led off the block with Tarantula from Imaginary Voyage. There you go. You're all caught up. WRIR.org has got your streaming live set list. We're doing Spooky Fusion for the first hour tonight. We're getting some brand new metal. And I have a few things to talk about next hour, too. Some cool stuff coming up around the corner with the Fall Fun Drive and some announcements related to that. So please stick around. We have some more news on that on the top of the hour. Go ahead and leap back into the music right now, I think, with John McLaughlin again. His outfit, a very short-lived outfit, Trio of Doom, which featured John and Jaco Pastorius on bass and Tony Williams on drums. And so I'm going to hear a track from them called Dark Prince, which certainly fits our spooky moniker for this evening, our spooky modus operandi. What's the word? Motif. There you go. Spooky motif. It was in there somewhere. Al Dimeola will be in this block as well, and some stuff from Sean Lane, and some more modern stuff as well to kind of wrap things up. So here we go. Dark Prince here in WRIR.
1: Take one. Oh, Dark Prince, take one.

All right, deep breath. Whew, what a fun hour that was. Little Cosmo Squad right there doing the Morbid Tango, which is the title track from that 2017 release, excuse me. Great way to wrap up the hour there. Whistler, Corbra Whistler was right before that with Compendium Maleficarum from Privilege. That's a super hard band to find any of their recorded material. I mean, they don't have stuff on eBay or Amazon. It rarely comes up on any of the online auction sites that I've seen. I've got one CD by them. It's not that one, unfortunately, but that's a really good one, too. I think those guys are out of the Netherlands, maybe. Belgium, somewhere over there. Super talented. A couple of brothers in that band. And a couple of brothers in the band before that as well. Tumars with the Dasumov brothers, Feodor and Farko, doing Warlock from their great, great album, Disclosure. Really wish those guys would collaborate again and do some more music. That was several years ago. It's been out. Michael Shreve, Sean Lane, and Jonas Hellborg before that with Sorcerer. That's from Michael's CD Two Doors, which is a compilation of two different releases. Amazing drumming on that record. Michael's super talented, really in full force on that song for sure. Al DiMeola with Race with Devil on Spanish Highway. That's off Elegant Gypsy 77. Trio of Doom led off the block with Dark Prince from their self-titled and only release, 1979. And there you go. That was the whole hour. Hope you enjoyed it. Coming up in a couple of weeks, we're going to have some fun stuff going on here. We're going to have a special guest co-host, none other than the Wizard King from Sunrise Ocean Bender and Altered Circuitry Rewired. He will be joining us again, as he did last year, for one of our shows, either on the 22nd the 23rd or the 30th, one of those 2 weeks, possibly both, but for sure one of those two. Those are, of course, our big triumphant Halloween shows that are always the two best shows of the year, so he picked some really good ones. And likewise, I'll be guesting on his show on one of those two occasions, too, probably on the 22nd, I am thinking. His show is on Thursday nights from 9 to 11, same time slot, different evening, 24 hours earlier, one day earlier than this, same time block though, and it's an incredible show. If you've never heard SOB, Sunrise Ocean Bender, it's a great collection of psych rock and all kinds of similar oriented stuff. Altered Circuitry Rewired, which kind of alternates with that show every other week, is a great exploration of all kinds of things, electronica and industrial and so forth in that vein. So there you go. A lot to look forward to coming up. I'm really doing like eight things at once here, so excuse me. Last night, rather, it wasn't a week ago, it was actually last night, Revocation was in town, played an amazing show a couple blocks from here over the Canal Club with Defeated Sanity opening for them, Fuming Mouth and Weeping. Really great night of metal. Revocation in particular was amazing. Not super familiar with their catalog of work, but they really put on a great show. A lot of dynamic contrast, slow, fast, loud, quiet. Just great stuff that really kept the whole set interesting. They played for over an hour, too, so props to those guys. They've been around 20 years now, so kind of a celebration for them. They came out in birthday hats and stuff to celebrate. So great shows. A couple of great shows coming up next week as well. On next Thursday night, the 14th, there's actually three great shows I've got my eye on. One of them's up in Baltimore. That's Igor, who will be touring behind their new album, Amen. That's an amazing band. Probably one of the best bands in metal right now, I think, in terms of sheer creativity and just doing stuff that nobody else is out there doing. The lead, Trace Bruins, is playing with them, too, from Mr. Bungle. So that'd be a great show for sure. You have to go to Baltimore to see it, though. That's the bad news. There's two great shows right here in town, though. If you don't want to go up the highway, you've got Sun O will be appearing at, I believe, the National next week on Thursday night, so that's going to be an amazing show. And then if you like drone metal, you know, from out west, that's, you know, going to be right up your alley. We're going to hear a track from them to close out tonight's show. I would play them a little earlier, but it's going to be a good way to kind of, I think, segue into Twilight Dispatch tonight, so stay tuned for that. And then, of course, the last show that probably is the one I'm going to end up attending is either Nini Ninai or Ninny. I don't know how to pronounce it yet. We'll find out Thursday night. Nini Music. That's a young lady from Taiwan who does self-described Taiwanese folk metal, and she specializes in using all original traditional Taiwanese instruments that you would not normally think of in a metal context. But I've heard a couple of tracks from her, in fact, in this next block. And it's very impressive stuff, kind of in the vein of The Who and you know, sort of similar, you know, culturally
oriented specific things like that that are really amazing, I think, explorations of metal. So highly looking forward to that one. That's going to be at the Canal Club next Thursday. And like I say, we'll hear a couple tracks from her in this next block, as well as a couple tracks from Igor, just in case you want to head up and check that show out. But first, though, we've got a birthday to celebrate 40 years of Slayer. Rain and Blood turned 40 years old this week, October 7th. That was released way back in 86. And so we're going to hear a couple tracks from what I would refer to as the heart of the lineup. Everybody knows the first and the last songs on that record are great. We're going to hear some stuff in the middle, though. It's equally excellent. And then after that, we will... well, we got more stuff coming up. Just stay tuned. But first up, here's your Slayer.

So you can't see it over the radio, obviously, but the last note of that song is the sound of a huge claw arm of an excavator being dropped on a piano keyboard and completely crushing it. And you can watch the video, you can actually see it happen. It's great. It was not a brand new piano, it was an old piano that was due to be scrapped anyway, so the effect is still the same nonetheless. Igor, of course, right there with the headbutt. You also heard Blast Beat Falafel. Both of those are from the latest release from that group of artists, Amen is the name of it, and they will be appearing live next Thursday night up at the Baltimore Soundstage. If you want to take a trip up 95 and check that out. Had two from Nine Eye before that. It could be Nini or Ninny. I'm going to go with Nine Eye for now. Longma and Longma 2. Both of those. Well, the first one's from Legends. I guess and the second one is a single. Taiwanese folk metal. Featuring a lot of native instrumentation. She is a multi-instrumentalist, composer, singer, and all-around cool person. So that show is going to be next Thursday at the Canal Club if you want to check her out. We also had Slayer in that block 3 from Rain and Blood, Altar of Sacrifice, Jesus Saves, and Criminally Insane. That album has just turned 40 years old this week, so that does make you feel old.

The band called The Omnific that played here a couple years ago over the Broadberry. It's two bassists and a drummer. They're from out of Australia. Super, super duper talented guys. Very musically astute. And have a great sense of humor as well. A lot of cool whimsy to their music. The latest release is called The Law of Augmenting Returns. It's been out a little while now, but this is our song of the year for 2024. So this is a track called Matrices. You would not believe how cool a bass can be. All by itself with no guitar.

allow me to step in briefly. We talked a lot tonight, so we're running low on time for sure. In the background, we've got Sun Ogo, and this is going to be our closing track for the evening. Glory Black is the name of this one from their newest record, which I believe is self-titled at the Sub Pop record label. They will be, of course, appearing next Thursday night here in Richmond at the National. We had two from Inferi in that last block, Godless Sky from Heaven Wept and the War Machine Embodiment from the End of an Era, Rebirth. This week it was announced that Stevie Boisier, their lead singer, is stepping away permanently, I believe, from the band, taking his leave to focus on his family life. I know he has a new toddler at home, so can't be easy on them having him away so much. This guy's touring relentlessly, so I'm sure he's away a lot. But he's been amazing for them. I think he's on two full lengths and one EP. He's done a great job on tour, live, super nice guy. I think everybody that's ever met him would be like, man, he's one of the coolest people in metal. Hope he does well. And I did confirm that he will be still singing on the new Equipoise record, which will be out, still coming out, maybe not this year, but early next year. And I know that because he told me straight from the horse's mouth, so excited for that. Artspire is in the block as well, the Drone Corps Aviator from Bleed the Future. That was our Song of the Year 2001, I believe. 2002 we had Song of the Year, 2021 I should say. 2022 we had Shadow of Intent with Reconquest, which was a song right before that off Elegy. Then from we had Hunt the Dinosaur doing Tinfoil Hat. That was our Song of the Year for 2023, I believe. How does that work? One, two, three. Yeah, that's right. And the Omnific let off the block. So there you go. All that stuff is out on the website, wrir.org, if you want to check it out. Thanks for listening. We'll be back next week with an all-new show. I do have one final PSA I want to share with you on my way out. Let's see what we got here. Should be interesting. Virginia Museum of History and Culture, Think Pink Costume Party. 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By collecting, preserving, and interpreting the Commonwealth's history, they link past to present to inspire future generations. The Virginia Museum of History and Culture is hosting the Think Pink Costume Party on Friday, October 30th at 7 p.m. Guests will have access to museum after-hours exhibits, including Barbie, a cultural icon, a live DJ, refreshments, and photo opportunities will be provided. Guests are invited to participate in the costume contest as well. Listeners interested in attending this event can learn more at virginiahistory.org/events. And that's for us. That's it for us. We'll be out the rest of this week. We'll be back next week with an all-new show. Another Halloween-themed show. All instrumental stuff next week from Guitar Shred Heroes, so that should be interesting as well. Spooky-themed stuff, of course. Guitar Inferno out.

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If you can believe that. 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

time is 9:01 right now, and you're listening to Mercury Falls. I'm Melissa, and I'll be here tonight till 11 o'clock. And to get us started tonight, we're going to go to a pretty new track from Blonde Redhead. It was released at the end of July, so only a few weeks old. We're going to go with Blood Spill by Blonde Redhead. If you have any questions about what I'm playing tonight, I'll be updating the set list at WRAR.org. Thanks for tuning in.

$1,000 checks or $500 with don't let our youth go to waste. Before that was Pablo's Eye with Reverie. And we started off with a new track from Blonde Redhead, Blood Spilled. The time is 9:17, and next up we're going to go to room service with Downstairs. 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

how that was, Joaquin Cardino with Esso. Actress with Cardino and Stern in Southwest Pompoco with Don Moore. Next up, we're going to get to Here Come the Powers, Julie Cruz and Khan with Say Goodbye, a low soul mix. 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
1: Talking to your kids about the dangers of vaping can be hard. Getting them to listen to hot gossip is easy. So here's some drama you can share with your kids.

Check at 11 is Church of the Ecstatic. This is your euphonia, so stick around for that. And you've been listening to Mercury Falls. If you have any questions about what I played tonight, you can always check out the

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0: We are Mates Against the Machine.

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0: Greg and Tommy on the saxophones. 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We made them all learn that song.
1: I'm on the guitars tonight.
0: It's spooky, right, Sammy?
2: I'm so spooky.
0: You guys spooked?
2: I'm spooky.
0: Okay. Good. It's a scary song. You know, it's about music venues closing down. It's a real, like, horror.
3: Turning into a ghost town.
1: Christmas will save us.
0: Yes. Make some noise. We got spooked out by that one, Bridgeport. Don't worry, because Park City is still standing here with all of you standing in it. All right, we're going to play Tim Palmieri's favorite Talking Heads song.

0: Black Rock Christmas equals Black Christmas. You guys all seen that 70s schlocker?
1: What's a schlocker?
0: It's like a schlocky, like... Yeah, Kira, play that again.
1: That's a schlock?
0: It's like that.
1: I'm a real schlock.
0: Yeah, it's like a late 60s, like, grindhouse horror. Kira, do that again. Yeah, it's a schlocker.
1: What a schlocker.
0: Yeah, it's a cinematic term. It's a song by LCD Sound System. All right, Britt!
2: If anyone wants to be close to that, let's hear the songs for that.

0: genuine mashups. Absolutely classic. No, we actually did it for the first time ever on Jam Beach. We were the ones that pioneered that.
1: We pioneered that. We invented it.
0: Everyone else was doing Shakedown Street.
1: We're like, fuck it.
0: Yeah.
1: Britney Spears in the
0: Jam. Yeah. Yeah. That's what we said. Okay. Black Rocket.

0: Simple Mary on guitars.
1: On the guitars, all of them.
2: These guys on all the guitars tonight.
3: Oh.

about Bruce Beeman? I got a couple more for you guys. Thanks so much for coming out on Thursday night.

0: they forgot about Tim Gary. I love rapping that song 4 times to the BPM.
1: We got one more for you guys. Thank you so much.
0: T-Bar on the boost. Love you, bro.
1: This one's a little more of a sing-along.
0: What's more of a sing-along than Forgot About Dre?
2: Oh, right.
0: Thank y'all so much again for coming out tonight. Make some noise for Turtle Logic for opening up the show. Give it up for those boys.
3: Yeah.
0: Make some noise for Up in Orange, too.
3: Okay.
0: Appreciate some out-of-towners coming through. We're the mates, isn't it? Tim Pogary, Sammy Garrett, Matthew McNulty, Greg Sanderson, Kieran Edwards, Rory Dolan.

0: City, we love you.
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0: We love you guys. Get home safe.
3: Stoked to be kicking the night off. I'm from New York City. We're really happy to be here. Thanks to Park City for having us.

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0: got to come tomorrow.
1: I'm going to put a pile of this over here.
0: Guitar. That's my confidant, this guy, Daniel Mills.

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so still closer. 2026, Brazil embraces this, and so begins Foster Brazil thanks for boarding. And new steps to come in this one, including a pretty amazing voice from the 2026 release of that sequel. He's going to be the second track in the first set, which begins with Clara Bell's Edges, Somebody Most Important.

songs they carried nice the sound of the film and church bells. And he played that in 2026 version on the 100th anniversary of its composition by John P. Mandico in 1926. In the event, we heard it done by Juan de Costa and Sammy Sandoval and Paul Mullen from the Covenant. It's a 2004 release called El Negro del Mundo. Several of new 2026 releases with a collaboration between Madeline Volker and her guest Castro Ruiz, the title song of the pair of CDs called Petite. And then the solo voice of Petite with Gloria de Carlos from his release called Petite Acústico. We started the set with Clara Valverde's Samba de Yosef Benito and in 2015. While the seventh string guitar isn't the only maybe that can be discovered in the release edition, as this next set will attest, but I like the last set, it starts off on the most tender theme.

0: that one moment, surely it's going to feel whether it's filling the thunder part using the three,
1: or the letter B, so that I can share with some three attributes.

pictures of what's coming to come here.

Good morning. It is 7 a.m. on this still not quite sun-risen day. Sun hasn't quite come up yet on this Saturday morning. And you are listening to WRIR-LP 97.3 FM, Richmond Independent Radio. I am Jay. I am here to do a show called Half Awake, which is the show that meets you where you are on a Saturday morning. So as I like to say, you know, don't worry about your bedhead, you know. Crawl up a little further under the blanket or get into your slippers and make yourself a cup of coffee or whatever stimulant you prefer on a Saturday morning, and allow Half Awake to be your soundtrack. I have a really great show today, lots of new indie stuff, kind of on the mellow side, plus some really tasty throwbacks, and I'll also be remembering Duncan Sheik, singer, songwriter, composer, and all-around decent and lovely human. I will be weaving Duncan Sheik songs throughout the show today. And he died a couple of weeks ago, but I haven't been on the air since he passed away. He was only like 56. And anyway, we'll talk more about him later. In the meantime, I just want to get to the music. This first band is a band I just love, and they set the perfect vibe for Half Awake. I always start the show off with songs about the morning or sleeping or something like that. And this song is called Gravity Freeze, and I'll tell you why later.

Good morning, all you bedheads. It is 7:28 on this Saturday morning. Cloudy Saturday morning. I think it's going to be kind of a crummy weekend weather-wise. But we're having fun here on Half Awake, here on 97.3 WRIR. I am Jay. Delighted, as always, to be here playing sort of a mellowish mix of mostly indie stuff. A lot of it new, some of it not new, including that last song. That was Duncan Sheik, singer, songwriter, composer, who passed away a couple of weeks ago at 56, 57. Someone I really liked. I have four or five of his albums, and I've always been a fan. And it was very sad news for me. Just someone that I whose music I liked and whose character I respected, and I also admired the fact that he was willing to follow what was working. You know, he was

other stuff. And it's to have that kind of flexibility is great. And also to have the talent to be that flexible is also impressive. So I'm going to be playing songs by Duncan Sheik throughout today's show. His musical style certainly fits the half-awake sensibility. So anyway, before that, we heard Slow Pulp. Their new album, Melody, is getting a lot of love, including on the shows that I do. I played a song called Yellow and Green. Toto before that. If you're a regular listener to the show, you may recall I did a yacht rock show a while back, and that Georgie Porgy song is kind of right down the middle of the plate in terms of yacht rock. And you may or may not know, but they were all studio musicians, that I'm sure you know, and they played with everybody. I mean, they played, but just before they got together as a band, they were the band on the Boz Scaggs album, Silk Degrees. And you could definitely hear that on that song, Georgie Porgy. Just the voc, the arrangement, the voc, all of it. It sounded like that could have been on Silk Degrees, that song, basically, except it didn't have Boz Scaggs' vocals. Before that, we heard a band called Crack and Smack with that kind of vibey thing called Herbs and Wine off their album Velvet Seas. Elton John before that went back to 1973. Maybe the greatest double album ever. Goodbye Yellow Brick Road. Not a weak track on that whole album. And I've always liked that song. This song has no title. It's interesting. There's a lyric in that where he says, "If I was an artist who paints with his eyes." And as you may, I'm sure you know, Bernie Taupin wrote all the lyrics. So right before that song on the album, right after it, they're right next to each other on the album, is a song called Gray Seal. And in that song, he talks about being an artist who paints with his eyes. So Bernie Taupin had the same lyric in two songs on that album, and the songs were back-to-back on the album, so it was kind of hard to miss that he kind of borrowed from himself in those two songs. And they were also very similar in terms of the way they were arranged and everything. But I've always loved that song. This song has no title. Arab Strap, before that, they've been putting out music for a while, and they've got a new album out called Half Told Tales. And I played that song called Sun Song. Like I said, I like to open up this show with songs about either getting out of bed or the sun coming up or being sleepy or whatever. So the song before that was by Improvement Movement. It was called In the Morning. From the album Your Perfect Real Life. They were just here in Richmond. I saw they posted on Instagram from Plan 9. And so I say good for them. I forget where they performed, but they performed somewhere in town. And then we kicked it off with Little Barry, Barrie, with a song called Gravity Freeze. And I don't know if you've ever had this. I struggled with this in college. Not a huge thing, but kind of a weird thing, where you wake up and you know you're awake, but you can't move. Some people call it sleep paralysis, but Little Barry called it gravity freeze. And that's what that song is about, that thing when you wake up it used to freak me out because I would like dread it in the morning, like, all right, I'm awake, my mind is awake, all right, move a leg, move an arm, and nothing would move. And it's a really scary feeling to not be able to move when your mind is telling your body, please move. So anyway, that's what that song, Gravity Freeze, is about. All right. How about all that? All right. So let's get back to the music. This is Half Awake on 97.3. This band is called The Palms. I think you're going to really like this song.

All right. Thank you so much for listening to Half Awake here on 97.3 WRIR. That is Swedish indie pop band Club 8. I play them all the time. That song is called Travel Back in Time, from an album called Weeks of Golden Beats. That's a 2026 release. Then we heard Hitch a Ride from Boston, from that amazing first album, that their debut album, one of the greatest debut albums ever, period, end of story. And before that, we heard John Lennon doing Instant Karma. So we had a little 70s sandwich there, and the bread was new music from Palms, who kicked off the set with Maybe, and Club 8, who ended the set with Travel Back in Time. And in between, we had a little Instant Karma and Hitch a Ride. So I was thinking about that song, Hitch a Ride, came out in 1976. And I was wondering, was that the first power ballad? And it was not, if you believe, whatever, the interwebs. They give credit to the band Styx with their song Lady. Styx later had a song called Babe. And I think they could have had a whole subgenre of songs that were just terms of endearment, right? Lady, babe, sweetie, honey, my dear, boo, whatever. They could have gone on and on, but they stopped. They did Lady, and then they did Babe, and then that was it. And anyway, a lot of internal strife in that band. Dennis DeYoung had a real kind of show tunes mentality that didn't really jive with all the rock and roll mentality of Tommy Shaw and the other members of the band, and there was a lot of internal tension. But they were very successful for a time, and then they just kind of imploded. So, all right, I'm Jay. This is Half Awake. We have a phone in the studio, and always love to hear from folks. If you want to give me a call, just say hello, or you want to request a song, or whatever you want to do. It's 804-649-9737. It's a lot more fun when I get calls. Not that you're obliged to call or anything, but if you'd like to, that would be great. But in the meantime, I need to get back to the music. There's a pretty thriving soul scene over in Britain, and M.T. Jones is right at the center of it. And here's something new from him. Or not. I don't know why it's not playing. I'll try to get back to that. But in the meantime, here's Kevin Morby with a brand new song called PBJ.

All right. Thank you so much for listening to Half Awake here on 97.3 WRIR. I need to confess that I'm having some technical challenges here. My computer isn't playing the songs that are on my computer. So it's a little bit weird. So I'm not quite sure what's going on. But I will try to persevere. That last song I played, that Donald Fagen song, which I love, is not actually on my playlist today. And but I always love that song, and it seemed fitting for a day where it's likely to rain. And I know it's going to rain a lot tomorrow. There's that storm that's coming up from the Gulf. And so anyway, that was Walk Between the Raindrops from The Nightfly. Before that, we heard Duncan Sheik with a song called For You, which is just, for me, 2 minutes and 9 seconds of pure romantic bliss. That song always spoke to me. That whole album is called Daylight. Spoke to me, but that song in particular, it's obviously he's talking to the woman who would be his wife, right? There's a golden ring, and I want you to have it. But there's one section where he says, "It's okay if it's great if you're early, but it's fine if you're late." And one of the issues that my wife and I always struggle with is getting places on time, and I try to remind myself of that, you know, to have a little grace about her, you know, sometimes being late, and remembering that there are so many other qualities that she has that are amazing. And he starts that song out with, "For you, I want to sing the happier song. For you, I want to try to right all my wrongs." It's like that's kind of it in a nutshell right there. So anyway, I love that. And I am remembering Duncan Sheik today. He died within the last couple of weeks. At the age of 56, really accomplished singer, songwriter, composer. So many tributes that came out on the internet after he died. I mean, just everybody loved him. He was just a very generous person and like super likable and talented. So, and then we kicked that set off with a song called PBJ. That's a brand new single from Kevin Morby. He came out with an album earlier this year, and he's continuing to release new music. And that is it, PBJ. So I hope you enjoyed that. All right, it is straight up 8 o'clock, and you are listening to WRIRLP 97.3 FM, Richmond Independent Radio. So as you may or may not know, Al Lupo, who does Clean House, and that's on all the other Saturdays of the month. Normally, I just do this show one Saturday a month. He's taking a short break. He's getting married and all kinds of other stuff, so he needs to kind of pull back a little. So I'm going to start doing this show twice a month. I'll be doing it on the second and fourth Saturdays. And you're going to get more of me, for better or for worse. But so I'm going to be on twice a month. So I'm going to be on today and then 2 weeks from now. So all of that is a way of introducing the theme song. I don't know how those two connect, but they did in my mind before I started that thing. Anyway, this show has a sort of a... it has to have a theme song. It is this song. It is called Saturday Morning by Eels. And let's hope it plays, okay? All right. Here goes. Cross your fingers.

Thank you so much for listening to Half Awake here on 97.3 WRIR. As always, the dog is here with me, and just as I was about to go on the mic, he jumped up on me and distracted me from stopping that song and getting on the mic, so forgive me. Anyway, this is Jay, and this is Half Awake, and it is 8:15, almost 8:16 on this cloudy Saturday morning. We had a beautiful week, didn't we? I mean, gosh, sunny every day, and the temperatures were just perfect. Alas, the weekend will not be that. I think it's going to be certainly, at the very least, overcast today. I think in the afternoon we're going to start getting some rain, and then it's going to rain overnight and into tomorrow. And, you know, it's a good weekend to, like, go to a museum or a gallery or a movie or something that is an indoor activity. All right. You just heard the band Ghost Funk Orchestra with a song called Yours. That's that's a pre-release from an album coming out a little later this year, I believe. Laura Nyro, an incredible singer-songwriter from the 60s and 70s, with Stony End, one of my all-time favorite songs. Skin Shape, before that, with that kind of jazzy thing, that Take It As It Is. That's a new single from them. And I kicked that set off with Eels, doing Saturday Morning, about the little kid who gets up at 6, just like me, and he wants to rock the neighborhood, just like me. So anyway, I love that song. All right, if you know anything about me, all my shows these days feature a song by The Cure. Used to be Morphine. I'm going to be playing more Morphine soon because they've got a new album coming out in December. They pre-released a song called Cocoon, which I believe is the title cut from that album. They haven't pre-released anything else yet, but as soon as they do, you can be certain that I will play that. After I went through the entire Morphine catalog a couple of times, I said, you know, I got to change bands. So I now play songs by The Cure, and it is time for today's Cure song. All right, we went back to the album Japanese Whispers. This is called The Upstairs Room here on 97.3 WRIR.

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1: All right. Thank you so much for listening to Half Awake here on 97.3 WRIR. I am Jay. And before all of those PSAs and promos and whatnot, what did we play? We played a song called Acotillo by a band called Ghost Funk Orchestra. They could be the in-house band for this show as far as I'm concerned. I just love their sound. We heard Duncan Sheik before that with the very first song from his very first album called She Runs Away. I think it was 96 that came out. And that had the song Barely Breathing on it, which was his only big hit. But that song, although it never got really high in the top 40, like 16 or something, it was on the charts forever. And it was just the song that kept on being played, and so it felt like a much bigger hit than it was because it was just played, you know, for months on end, and it was a huge hit. He later, as I was saying earlier, got involved in musical theater, which he had been interested in from a young age, but he went to Brown. I think he became friends with Lisa Loeb, and they kind of launched their careers kind of at the same time. And then I can't remember how he got involved in musical theater, but his first thing was a show called A Spring Awakening, which was based on a 19th century novel about a German boarding school and all the stuff that goes on with boys in a boarding school. So although it was an older novel, it had very contemporary themes, so the score was a modern score. It was a modern rock and roll score, and that was a huge success. And in fact, it is being revived right now. So that's sort of ironic timing that it should. The show that he was most known for is being revived just shortly after his death. So, in any case, before that, we heard The Cure with The Upstairs Room from their album Japanese Whispers. I try to play a Cure song in every show I do, so I hope you like that. So way back a while ago, I played a song by John Lennon, and I'm not sure that you said, oh, why is he playing a John Lennon song? Because I play songs, you know, older songs in the show. But there is a reason, and that is because yesterday was John Lennon's birthday, October 9th, and he would have been 86 years old. And there's nothing that I can say about John Lennon that hasn't been said better by other people. So I'll just let you remember John Lennon and his amazing contributions to music and to the world. But this next artist that I'm going to play, today is his birthday. He is also no longer with us, but he would have been 80 years old. And his record company called Oh Boy just released an album called Found Dogs, and I think it's like alternate versions of songs from the earlier album. And so I wanted to play a song by John Prine today to remember him on what would have been his 80th birthday. This is a song called Dogs in Burlington. And of course, it's not playing. That is really, really frustrating. I'm so sorry. I don't know why I'm having so many problems today. Forgive me. I'm going to have to skip ahead to the next song. It's a band called The Drin. Let's hope this plays. They have a new double album out that's amazing. And this song is called Body Double. Here we go.

Thank you so much for listening to Half Awake here on 97.3 WRIR. That is Cass McCombs with a song called Peace from his new album Interior Live Oak. Duncan Sheik for the final time in today's show. I'm remembering him today. He passed away recently with a song called Photograph off an album called Leisure Demain. I think that's how you say that. And The Drin kicked off that set with Body Double from their amazing double album called I Lost My Way for Centuries. I had hoped to play a song by John Prine. He's got a new album out called Found Dogs, which is time to come out to mark his 80th birthday, which is today. But for some reason, it didn't play, so I'm very sorry about that. All right, this Gene is here, which means the British Breakfast is on the horizon. So whenever I do a Half Awake, my last set is called Tea and Crumpets, because it's a little mini British Breakfast, so I play only British artists. I've played plenty of British artists already today, but this set is dedicated to British artists. And this next song is one of my all-time favorite songs, and I can finally play it because the time is perfect. It's called Forever Autumn, and it's about the leaves starting to change. And as I look out on this tree that we can see from our studio, its leaves are beginning to change, and you look around, there are leaves falling. And it's a beautiful metaphor about the end of a relationship. And this is Justin Hayward. This is Forever Autumn. This is Half Awake.

This is Half Awake on 97.3 WRIR. They should be Chloe Slater, but it is not playing. How about that? Here's another song that's not playing. Okay, we'll try one more song. This is Frankie Rose.

Hi, everybody. The time is 9:01, and you're tuned into what's the name of the station? WRIRLP 97.3 FM, Richmond Community Radio. My name is Gene. It's a pleasure to be with you. And there was no way in the world, half awake, sir, that I was going to take that song off the air. Blur's first single. You get into the Blur Oasis discussion, and I know some of you disagree, but for me, it is 110% Blur. All right. Thank you very much. All right. So it's time for the British Breakfast, and after that, it's time for Alley-Oops and Oldie Oldies. You're with me for 4 hours. This first show is a mix of seven decades of British music, here, there, and everywhere. The second show, we are going to do something different and be very specific and highlight years instead of just total randomness. I did this for a couple of reasons, but when that show starts, hey, I'll let you know. But we're going to feature, let's see here, 1958, 1955, 1970, 1972, 1963, and 1967. All stuff played on the show before as I go through the tracks of my tears. Anyway, let's get things started. The song that I picked is I thought would be perfect for the weather this morning because we're definitely going to have a lot of rain. Why are we going to have a lot of rain? Because the Richmond Folk Festival's in town. That's why. And for the, you know, most of the last few years, you know, we've run into that situation for sure. But hey, you know, it's going to be cool. Y'all are going to have a good time, and it's going to be great. And I hope that when you're on your way or on your way back or even at the show, if you have earbuds in between performers or whatnot, that you'll listen to 97.3 FM. Let me also recommend that at 1 p.m., Floorline from French Kiss Radio will be doing a show from 1 to 3 of nothing but artists from the Richmond Folk Festival and such. So that will be a very, very good show as well. All right, enough talking. I talk a lot so that I can play six songs in a row and you don't have to listen to me and I don't have to talk because I do a lot of talking for a living and I like to shut up sometimes and listen to music and kind of float away. So what better song to float away with? Let's go back to 1984. The name of the group was The Dream Academy. 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

Dag nabbit, that turned out to be a crybaby song. It caught me by surprise so early in the morning, and on the British breakfast even. Usually it happens during alley-oops, and boy, are we going to have a lot of crybaby songs and what I call as-it-should-be songs and memories of 2025 and 2026 and 1963 and 55. That's going to be a wild show for sure. I'm looking forward to that. This one is fun, too. Thin Lizzy, Sweet Marie from Johnny the Fox, 1976. So much fun 2 weeks ago. Went to my 50th high school reunion and actually did a show of nothing but 75 and 76 stuff. And some of the folks from my class listened to it. It was pretty cool. Good time. Before that, for my son, if y'all listening, you're sending pictures to me with funny faces and such. If you're listening, I played Ladytron for my older son, who is a big fan, my older son Bobby. Some of you may know him. I'm sure you do. He took her to a movie, great song, one of my favorites by them, from the album 604 from 2001. Prior to that, Mull Historical Society, the first ever co-host of the British Breakfast, Jess, who took the British Breakfast way too seriously and actually moved to Edinburgh, Scotland. Anyway, she may be listening too. If you're out there, good morning, good afternoon. Mull Historical Society and Panicked Feathers from the 2023 album In My Mind, There's a Room. Prior to that, for Claire, because we're both big fans of this guy, are we not? Claire is my daughter-in-law in Edinburgh, Scotland. Prefab Sprout and Appetite. Over in England, they call the album Steve McQueen. Over here, they had to change the name to Two Wheels Good. I don't know why. Steve would have liked it. 1985 for that. A little trippy hoppy stuff. Sneaker Pimps and Wasted Early Sunday Morning from their album Becoming X from 1996. And we started off with something really, really nice for, I think, the weather we're having right now, which is very, very cloudy, and it's going to rain. I love rain in Richmond this time of year. The Dream Academy, it means I don't have to do yard work. The Dream Academy, Life in a Northern Town, from their self-titled album from 1984. All right, thank you so much for joining me. You're stuck with me until 1 o'clock today, where I'm going to play some really cool music and a show this afternoon that's going to be very old, and then this show where it's a mix of new and old. Nothing brand new today. I will announce that golly day, I can't believe this snuck up the way it did. Our fundraiser

non-political completely. Having said that, you're tuned into WRIR, the first show, not the first show, but a show that I attended with my son Bobby and my son Dylan at the 930 Club. I don't remember what year it was, but I think you guys were either children or young adults or somewhere in between. Psychedelic First, 97.3 FM.

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Excuse me, I was choking on my Diet Cola. Some of y'all are laughing at that, too, because I have one constantly by me. I don't know about all that. But anyway, how's everybody doing this morning? A lot of stuff happening here in Richmond. It's going to rain soon, which means that the Richmond Folk Festival is in town. And y'all have a good time. Bring an umbrella and a raincoat. Make sure you stay dry and be hydrated and eat plenty of food. I'm sorry. Back up. Cliff Richard in the Shadows, or that's Sir Cliff Richard to you. Covering Do You Want to Dance by American Group. Rock On with Cliff Richard from 1963. That one goes out to Sophie's mother from England, if you guys happen to be listening. And I hope I got another chuckle out of you on that one. All right. Before that, Bad Manners covering Barbie Gay, who did the song originally, and then Millie Small from Jamaica, who moved to England with My Boy Lollipop, which was the first 45 that I ever bought with my own money, and covered again in 1982 and flipped to My Girl Lollipop by Bad Manners. Any of you guys see them when they were in Richmond way back when? Oh man, that was a fun show. Before that, we got a little Spacey with Peace. And Saturday Girl from the album Happy People from 2015. There will be no more Saturday Girl on this show, I don't think. No more co-host unless a miracle occurs. I don't know. I don't think so. Not anymore. That's all done, I'm afraid. Anyway, before that, Orange Juice from Edinburgh, Scotland. Hi, once again. Shout out to my family. It looks like yours truly and my wife will be going to London next year to meet up with my Pemblescot family. They live in Scotland. Orange Juice, also a.k.a. Edwin Collins. Three Cheers for Our Side from the album You Can't Hide Your Love Forever from 1982. We went back and did something really heavy from 1970 when all the acid turned to strychnine. Ancient Greece and Mother Grease the Cat from the Ancient Greece EP from 1970, and we started off the set, which is always a non-political show, and the psychedelic furs and President Gas from the pivotal album Forever Now, 1982. On that one, yours truly had an MTV stereo hookup. Yes, I did, and it was cool, man. It really was. It was a lot of fun. All right, so you're stuck with me for 2 hours or 4 hours today. All right, so you got three more. For me. This show, hey, we're just playing some fun music this morning. It's the Folk Festival, you know, nothing brand new today. We'll do that next week. I need to get the virus out of my laptop, I think. It's got to go to the shop, I believe. We'll take care of that. But Ed gave me another alternative to put together. Two really, really good shows, too. Usually when I don't overthink a show, that's when the shows are the best. When I do, they're the worst. Or not asbestos. Asbestos. But anyway, Alley-Oop's Noldy Oldies will feature these years. There'll be six song sets on that show. 1955, you heard me right. That was a year. 1958, 1963, 1967, 1970, and 1972. Six song sets, six sets, and then we'll take it from there. And that's how that show is going to come down. But for now, hey, man, you've got the British Breakfast happening. You know, the time that we have right now is 9:57, close enough to 9:58 for me. And you're listening to WRIR LP 97.3 FM, Richmond Community Radio. My name is Gene. It's such a pleasure to be with you in my city, the city of former monuments, and rightfully so. But anyway, like I said, we're not going to get into it too heavy there, right? Okay, so this group, 2020, the 2020s, man, have been so weird in every way. Do people agree? Raise your hand if you agree and say, oh, hell yes, it has been. Very, very strange, strange decade, one that will be remembered forever and the day. But at the beginning of the decade, this group is still popping around. They're doing good stuff. They're called the Orioles, and yours truly really thought they were cool. So we're going to play a song from an album called Disco Volator that came out in 2020. This is the Orioles. Thank you so much for tuning into the British Breakfast. Stick with me this morning. Enjoy the show. Drink a cup of coffee, whatever you do to wake up. Smile, be happy that you're alive, take a deep breath, and listen to the Orioles on 97.3 FM.

0: 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Welcome to Richmond Airwaves Coffee. 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
0: Can I have some?

gosh, Eric, you sure did name drop there like you know lots of really cool people that were American musicians. I know the song's not over. Okay, whatever that was all about. Hey! Hi, everybody. That was Eric Burden and the Animals. You know, not the House of the Rising Sun, Eric Burden and the Animals, because by this album in 1967, he decided to trash his whole band, hire American musicians, and do this album, which was okay at best. But I hadn't played it for a while, so I wanted to play it because it was just, you know, it's a period piece. That's what I call it. You know, and he put it, you know, all out there for you as to what was happening in 1967. And, yeah, pretty soon after that, he would join an American band called War, one of the first integrated bands in America to have multi hits in the late 60s to the mid 70s. And definitely one of my favorite bands, too. Excuse me, before that, Jerk Curb. That guy is the brother of, if you are familiar with him, King Krule. I played Aircon Eaton from their album Aircon Eaton, which came out in 2019. We did some Smiths. I was feeling kind of Morrissey-ish for a minute or two. Luckily, no more. And Accept Yourself from Hatful of Hollow from 1984. Very, very underrated artist, and I wish people would really hook on to him here. Michael Kiwanuka and Rolling from his album Kiwanuka. 2019, Kate Bush and Deeper Understanding, a deeper cut from her album The Sensual World from 1989, The Orioles Come Down on Jupiter from their album Disco Volator from 2020, and there you have it. Okay, guys, take a look around. We've got about half an hour left and before Moop and Larry show up, and yes, they will be here in force. Definitely all kinds of things are going to be happening for the second show, as it should be Crybaby Songs. Larry, Moop, and Gene are all going to be on full force reviewing some of the songs we played from 2025 and 2026, the new show, relatively new show, Alley Oops and Oldie Oldies, of which I do once every 2 weeks. Going to do this review. There was just way too many great songs not to play again, with really so many great memories for Larry, for Moop, for myself, you know, as late as 2026, but especially 2025, and some not so great memories. But boy, vivid memories at the least. So that's going to be a fun show as well. But we have another half an hour or so of the British Breakfast. This group, you know, I was looking at, apparently they didn't do much more after this. I thought they were sexy. That's what I thought. But it doesn't look like it. They went too far away from what they were doing around 2020-ish. They came out with an EP called Aperitif. The name of the group is Mealtime. I thought they were pretty witty. So let's go ahead and play this. Let's look around, make sure. Watching people walk by today. I'm not going to take a picture into the outside world until I start seeing rain so I can have rain in my picture. But anyway, let's do this. Mealtime, six songs set again. We'll probably be getting close to the end of that this show then, and we'll be flipping over to Alley Oops and Oldie Oldies at 11 o'clock. Regardless, thank you for spending some of your time with me. If you're on your way to the Folk Festival, welcome to Richmond. If you're from Richmond, welcome to Richmond as well. And enjoy yourself. It will rain today, so be prepped, but have a good time. Enjoy yourself, okay? Enjoy our beautiful, beautiful city on the James River, okay? All right, Mealtime is the name of the group, 97.3 FM.

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The album came out, they broke up, and the album was a big success, especially with the song Time of the Season on it, which is a classic. And I'm talking none other than about Colin Blundstone and Rod Argent and the Zombies. I love them so much. I do. And I had a chance to see them in Charlottesville with both of them still participating, and they did that song, and they did other songs, and yours truly was like tearful the whole time. It was one of my highlights of my life. The Zombies, Care of Cell 44 from Odyssey and Oracle, 1968. And then Paul Ivey, where are you, man? Anyway, had a conversation with him. This song is really overly produced, but I love it. I feel the same way. Sunship Balloon, they're also the Wombats, the same group. Up on the Moon from their EP Intergalactic Teacup Travel Center from 2019. Did a Beatles cover, dance cover by Candy Flip of Strawberry Fields Forever from their album Madstock, which came out in 1990. Toy, and boy, they do one of my favorite songs that I play way too much on the radio. But anyway, Sequence One, I played that from their album Happy in the Hollow from 2019. Portishead, Yes You Can't Miss with Beth Gibbons and Portishead, Numb, and that's from the album Dummy, which came out in 1994. And we started off the set with the group Mealtime and Sublime from their EP called Aperitif from 2020. All right, guys, got a few more minutes until Alley-Oop's and Oldie Oldies, and that's going to be lots of fun, I promise. And but we've got a few more minutes, so let's have some fun, okay, with the British Breakfast and playing British music. I love this group, Temples. They have a new album out. It's very good. This stuff came out in 2019, Hot Motion. There's some stuff earlier than that that was really cool, too. But I've started using this expression at work, and this has come out. For some reason, this very song has come up twice this week, which is really, really strange, you know. But I love to use this line. You're either on something or onto something. If you all know what I do for a living, you'll understand that. It's a great line to use because it makes them stop and think for about 0.5 seconds before they go back to not thinking anymore. My brothers and sisters, it's going to be okay, man, I promise. But anyway, the Temples. Temples is the name of the group. Great line for a song. You're either on something or onto something. And then we're talking until Moop and Larry enter the building. Moop still smokes. Lucky guy. I miss him so much. I'm from Richmond, you know. Temples.

Yeah, slowly making the conversion over. I had to wait for the guys to show up. You were late. You made me open the door. You didn't remember the code. Neither one of you, Larry or Moop. How are you this morning, guys? You just heard the British Breakfast, and you just heard George Harrison. My goodness gracious, beautiful stuff from him. There's no way I'm going to cut off a George Harrison song to start another show. I'm going to take a deep breath, have another sip of Diet Cola, and present to you the next show, which is Alley Oops and Oldie Oldies. Now, we're doing something a little different today. But, you know, I thought about it. You know, I can change the show as I choose. The one thing I'll never change is that I will never play anything that I do not own physically. And not burn, but something that I own physically, whether it be on album or CD or cassette or whatever it may be. 8-track even. And other things. I don't even know what they are. I've got all kinds of weird stuff in my house. What we decided to do was to separate 6 years. We're going to do 1955, 1958, 1963, 1967, 1970, and 1972. And these are all songs that have been played on this show. Some of them are very deep cuts, some not so much so, but they're all fun. They all have memories, very, very vivid memories of being happy, sad, and everything in between. Starting way back with Larry back in 1955, all the way up to yours truly and the present day. Just great stuff that you never hear on the radio anymore. It's kind of funny because there's another show called End of the Century. The show is like a mid-century, I guess you would call it. And I understand there's another oldie show that they're going to be starting from music from 1999 to 2012. That is so weird because I'm getting ready to play music from 1958. Lordy beep. So the reason I chose 1958 is for a number of reasons to start the show off. I was born that year. You know, I have to be very, very careful until I can get my full biological brother James in here so that I can let him speak of things that I feel now a little uncomfortable speaking of. Because I felt recently, relatively recently, that I might have been intruding a little bit on the past with my birth family. Certainly in some ways, and don't get me wrong on this, I certainly intruded by coming back into their lives, but I was welcome in every way, shape, and form, no doubt about that. But since this show, I've talked with some people, and I just need to tiptoe a little bit. I mean, the bottom line is that my mother was very young when I was born, and so was my father. And the cacophony that must have been going on in the house in 1958... in late 1957 must have been off the charts. And it's very, very evident in my Uncle Larry's collection, which is what this is all about. My Uncle Larry, my birth uncle, who I was named after. They changed my name when I was adopted. He used music to escape. There's no question about that. None. Not at all. 1958 would have put him at about 14. All right. So, you know, he had a lot of conflicting thoughts. From what I understand, it wasn't like a happy, happy, joy situation in the home. But anyway, I don't really want to go any deeper than that because I really want my brother to extrapolate. And I'm going to talk to you this weekend, brother. If it's going to rain all weekend, we're going to get this straight and you're going to get in here. But anyway, so, you know, I tiptoe a little bit, but I will say that 1958 was a very pivotal year for Uncle Larry's collection, for my birth family in general, and for yours truly because I was born that year. All right, having said that, I have pulled six relatively random songs. I will say they're two Buddy Holly songs in the first set. I could not help myself. My apologies to Uncle Larry that I did not play Elvis Presley in the set. I might have hit him in 55. I don't remember. We'll see. But I did hit Buddy Holly. And one of the last things that we did with Uncle Larry, and we were over at my brother's house in North Chesterfield. And Uncle Larry was there, and we had a discussion as to who was better, Elvis Presley or Buddy Holly. And, brother, you had that on an old phone somewhere. I don't know whether you saved that or not, but there's actually that exchange actually was recorded, and yours truly was out of his mind at that time. Let me go ahead and say that. It was back in the, MySpace days. So anyway, way too much talking. Six song sets. Covering six separate years. Thank you so much for joining me. This is Alley Oops and Oldie Oldies on 97.3 FM, 1958. That is not 1958.
what in the world is happening here? Why did that happen? All right, so I'll go ahead and stop for a second here, catch my breath. Okay, we're going to do it this way. I'm going to change it up a little. Okay. Anyway, how are you? I'm back again. So anyway, we are featuring 6 years, and we're going to go ahead and play the music. I made a little boo-boo. I'm going to tell you what happened. Okay, I'm going to be honest with you. My laptop is just busted. Okay? And, you know, I'm putting together the show, and it's obviously got a virus or something. And what normally would have taken a couple hours took way more than that. So what I'm doing is, you know, I'm thinking of excuses as to why I, you know, started off with the wrong song, and I get nervous. I start to sweat a little bit, and now I'm sweating. So I'm not even quite sure what song I'll be playing first or what year. So I've been so busy this week. It's going to be a mystery to you and me both, okay? So we're going to start off with track one, whatever the heck that is, on this whatchamajigger here that works sometimes. You know, it gets tired just like I do, I guess. But anyway, I guess those things are inevitable. Let's get back to the music. Here's something on 97.3 FM.

What to do. I am Dr. J, and every Thursday at 1, I bring you Alternative Milestones on WRIR, where we dig into the history of alternative music and we celebrate the music and the people and the events that have had milestone anniversaries during the past week. I'll hope you join me to remember something maybe you forgot and learn something and maybe hear something new as well. It's Alternative Milestones on WRIR.

So both Uncle Larry and Moop are staring at me behind me going, why did you play Buddy Holly twice in six songs? Why did you do a Gene Y? And I just said, shut up. Anyway, hi, you're tuned into Alley Oops and Oldie Oldies. My name is Gene. I am the host of the show. I won't do it right now as to why the show is called this. I just want to play music and stuff, you know. Buddy Holly, Heartbeat, 1958. And all these songs are from 1958, the year yours truly was born. And a little later in that year, the year yours truly was adopted. And the rest is history. The Hollywood Flames before that, and Buzz, Buzz, Buzz from The Hollywood Flames. Jody Reynolds and Endless Sleep. Buddy Holly again, Well, All Right. Kathy Linden with Billy, and Billy and Lily with La-Di-Da. So literally, you know, I went through these playlists and I was like, you know, I'm really going to key in on this and we're going to do this. It's going to be a fun way to do it because I couldn't do it the way I wanted to do it. So I went with a backup plan, which turned out to be even cooler than I thought my original plan was. But I'll get my laptop all fixed so that it doesn't happen anymore. So now we're going on to another year. Okay. It might be the 60s, it might be the 50s, or it might be the 70s. It's either going to be 58 again, 55. 63, 67, 70, or 72, which is all where the sets were pulled from. So we are honing in on a year for each set, and that's how we're going about it. Is there any rhyme or reason for it? Not really. Just stuff that I flew through, and I was like, yeah, I want to hear that one again, because I haven't been able to listen to it since the show started, because I didn't want to. And now, you know, I want it to listen to them again and put it more in a perspective in a year that was extremely difficult, 2025, but extremely emotional as well, with high highs and low lows for sure. So I've come to grips with that year and playing music from Alley Oops and Oldie Oldies from 2025, 2026. The show started in early 2025 and still with it. Of course, the British Breakfast has been on the air in some capacity with WRIR since 2003. Yes, yours truly has been around for a minute. Okay, so we're getting ready to hear six songs from a year. Now, it'll be a surprise to me as well. So let's go ahead and check it out and see what we have. You're tuned into 97.3 FM. I did pick out the songs, but I don't remember the order I picked them out in. I'm sorry, but anyway, 97.3.

Man is made out of mud. 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Muscle and blood and skin and bones. A mind that's weak and a back that's strong. You load 16 tons. What do you get? Another day older and

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I was raised in the canebrake by an old mama lion. Can't no high-toned woman make me walk the line.

0: to the company store.
1: All right, the oldest oldie show on WRIR is in process. How is everybody doing today? My name is Gene, and I am the host of Alley Eats and Oldie Oldies, and it's so good to be with you this morning. And we went back to 1955 for that six-song set. That was a long, long time ago, and even before I was born, but not before my Uncle Larry was born, my namesake, Larry Wayne Vaughn, which was my name at birth, and later changed to Eugene William Pimbleton II when I was adopted in December of 1958 at the age of 5.5 months. Yes, some fast history on that. And anyway, 1955 really was the year that my Uncle Larry started to really buy records, because that year he was 10 and 11, and that makes total sense to me, So things were already getting a little funny around the house from what I understand. One thing he did share with his father was a love for music. I think just about anything before 55 might have belonged to his dad. I do have some records here that are a little suspect as to whether they were Larry's. I'm going to say probably they belong to my grandfather, whose name was Roscoe, by the way. He was a World War II veteran. And he has an interesting story as well. But once again, I am not going to tell it anymore until I have my little brother James here, who grew up with the family and knows the truth. But anyway, out of respect for the family, right? Okay, Tennessee 94. That record was actually my adoptive father's record, because it was in my collection. It came out in 55. I wasn't born yet. So he must have liked it. I know my dad, he probably liked singing to it. But no, really, it was, you know, a time, you know, he's talking about the company store, if you guys know what that is, you know, especially, you know, when you worked in mining towns, say, in Pennsylvania. And, yeah, we'll just go ahead and throw that state out there. And, yeah, so, you know, they do the mining, you know, they live close to the mines, they go to the store to buy stuff, they're paid in tokens. When they pay their tokens, they pay them to the company store for their food and drink and whatever else they may have. So essentially what they're doing is they're working and basically throwing the money right back into it at the company store, right? I know that kind of crap still goes on in some places. It's hard to believe, but anyway, back in 1955, it wasn't that uncommon to see that happen in such settings, for sure. Also in the tobacco industry, of which my city is very well known for. Why are we known for all this bad stuff? You know, that's why I love you so much, because you're a bad city. Bad, naughty city. You did bad things, but you do good things too. So make up for it, okay? Alrighty, so I have no idea what I'm playing next. It's going to be one of the years that I picked out. Hopefully it'll play properly. Let me see what time it is. Yeah, everything looks cool here. I'm just having a good time. I'm just a little worn out from work. That I love. But anyway, I'm very, very busy. I'm a very busy person, but never too busy to come here on Saturday morning on WRIR and present this music to you. It is nothing but joy every time I come in here. If I want to be happy, I'll be happy, or sad or sad. If I want to laugh or cry, I'm all here by myself, except for you guys, you know, all three of you. Actually, you know, Moop and Larry are behind me, but they're not really there. I swear they aren't, but I haven't looked behind me, nor do I have eyes on the back of my head, so I don't know for sure. So here we go, slipping into another year of a six-song set. Your guess is as good as mine. I'm feeling probably the 60s since I've already done the 50s. We'll see. Don't know. Could be anything, but it's going to be a specific year, whatever it is. Thank you so much for joining me. I hope you enjoy this music here that maybe for the last time ever in Richmond will ever be played on FM radio. Think about it. It's true, because, you know, I'm afraid that those of us in our little age bracket and in this situation and with some of these years, even in an older age bracket, we're starting to disappear slowly but surely. So, enjoy it while you can. Enjoy it from a person who was alive during most of the time that this music came out and was collecting the music as well. And that is no lie, because I started buying records when I was 3. And that is the truth. I have the pictures to prove it. So just sit back, enjoy the music. Let's do another 6-song set. The songs are kind of short. That's the way they did singles back in the day. So got a feeling it's the 60s, could be the 70s, who knows. Let's press the button, 97.3 FM.

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What pops up in my mind is the Blues Brothers, right? Right, right. I mean, you can see John Belushi and Dan Aykroyd going crazy on that, you know, on Atlantic Records. Even a couple of the musicians that played on that song played with the Blues Brothers live and on Saturday Night Live. Very, very cool stuff. And, yeah, Wilson Pickett, Atlantic Records, of course. Everybody Needs Somebody to Love. And, yeah, all those were from 1967. I'll have to say yours truly, favorite year in music. Truly. That's why I picked it. Okay? Before that, the Buckinghams. And it was such a special group now. So special. The Buckinghams, Hey Baby, they're playing our song. You know, the one they used to play when we used to get along, right? 1967. Prior to that, the Young Rascals. I hope someday it'll never happen because it's too old. That they could really get their just due. I mean, you know, they were such a good group and so many great songs, and not just the hits. The Young Rascals and A Girl Like You from the album Groovin', all 67. And one thing about Larry's collection, not heavy on British. You know, he did have it. He loved the Stones especially. Did not like the Kinks or the Who at all. Liked the Beatles. You can tell by the collection. But yeah, you know, and it appeared that, you know, perhaps he did like the Hollies a bit. Yours truly loves them. But this 45 is actually mine. I loved British stuff when I was young. So I bought this 45. It was in my collection. The Hollies, Carrie Ann on the Evolution album, which I later bought as well, all from 67. Of course, the Electric Prunes, Get Me to the World on Time, from 67. Their big hit was I Had Too Much to Dream Last Night, if you remember that great stuff. And Johnny Rivers doing Baby, I Need Your Lovin', from the album Rewind. And if you have a moment to find it on your favorite way to watch a video on the internet, I highly recommend the live version of that, and the choreography on it is unbelievable. I mean, just a suggestion if you're not doing anything, which you probably are today. I mean, I can see people walking by here on 1806 East Main working their way over to the Folk Festival with their backpacks and ready to go for the day. So it ain't stopping people here in Richmond. They're going to go ahead and attend that and have a blast. Have a good time, guys. Really, seriously, have a great time. All right, the time, oh, I almost missed it. Time is 12:02. Oh, the time is flying by. There are also ambulances going by, too. I hope everybody's okay. They're going east, by the way, on East Main Street. 12:02 p.m. at WRIRLP 97.3 FM, Richmond Community Radio. You're tuned into the Alley Oops and Oldies show. And we're going to play music from six specific years. Barely got that word out. Specific years. Those years have been 55, 57, 63, 67, 70, and 72. And that would be in the 1900s. Okay. It's getting to the point where I need to make that clear. Right? Because it's 2026 already. So we're going to one of those years now. Like I said, it could be any. When I was getting the show together, I was running into all kinds of technical problems with my laptop. But we did get through, you know, the gist of what I wanted to do came through. And that's all that counts. The music's in the right era. And it is music that has been played before. I threw that rule out the window. It's just impossible. I don't want to keep track of it anymore. I'm only, quite honestly, about 5% through our collection. I mean, it's never going to stop, you know. So I guarantee you that the next show, well, actually the next show, which will be on the 24th, is going to be a Halloween show. And yes, I do have Halloween music in my house. Believe me, I do. So we'll be doing that as well, you know, as an oldie show too. You know, so that'll be fun on the 24th. All right, here we are with Some Year, and six songs from that year on 97.3 FM. Are they called?

While this is the Harlan Glasswell Travelers, you can hear our music, more great Sunday go-to-meeting sounds, and everything from blues to funk to Afro-pop to black rock on The Other Black Music with DJ Greatbeard every other Sunday from 3 to 5 p.m. on WRIR Richmond Independent Radio, 97.3 FM, and WRIR.org.

Yeah, there was one song from 1972 in there. Don't ask me, okay? It really, you know, I was dealing with some technical issues, but I got all the songs out that I wanted to play today, just not sometimes in the order, and that's okay with me because I love them all very, very much. How y'all doing, man? This is Al Eaves and Oldie Oldies, man. As we're starting to get close towards 1 o'clock. 1 o'clock is Cause and Effect, and the show today will be done by Floralyn, who is the host of French Kiss Radio, one of my favorite shows on WRIR, and she is covering the Richmond Folk Festival, which is happening as we speak, and some of the artists that are performing at the Folk Festival. So it should be a very, very cool show, I would imagine. So, yes, indeed. Very good DJ. That was Andy Williams doing Can't Get Used to Losing You from 1963, later covered by the English Beat. And boy, they love to come and play Richmond. I saw them in Richmond just only once, although they played a zillion times. I also saw General Public, which was a band that followed the English Beat. That was also a great show when good old Ranking Roger was still alive with us. Okay, before that, 1972. Okay, the song's got a bit of a story to it, I guess. So there's a song by Chicory Tip. It's an English group called Son of My Father. And I always thought it was a really cool song. I've played it a couple times on the other show, The British Breakfast. So, you know, I'm going through this magazine that has auctions of 45s and albums and various and sundry other things having to do with music. And I come across Son of My Father, and I look at it, and it says Giorgio. And I'm like, what? Now, so, you know, I went to my favorite, search engine and pulled up the video. It was none other than Giorgio Moroder, who is credited for being the father or grandfather of all kinds of different styles of music, disco, all the way up to electronic and stuff. If you heard that song, early synthesizer in that song from 1972, for sure. He was the master of that sort of thing. So I put in a bid for the 45 and won it. So that is my 45, Giorgio Moroder, Son of My Father from 72. And then I got back on track with the Dartels and Hot Pastrami and from 63. The Rockin' Rebels, Wild Weekend. Larry loved his instrumentals. That all there is to it. Loved The Ventures, loved Duane Eddy, loved anything of that nature, loved surf music, very much so, very heavy in that area. The Rockin' Rebels, Wild Weekend. Before that, very, very early Marvin Gaye, the song Hitchhike from 1963. You gotta love it. His voice was a bit higher back then. He was very young then, but I'm sure he got a little lower for various reasons. Of course, he matured, but, you know, like smoking, that sort of thing. Yes, we're familiar with that in Richmond. Before that, Peter, Paul, and Mary and Blowing in the Wind from 1963. And that's interesting because when I graduated from fourth grade in 1967, my fourth grade class sang that song. And I'm wondering if they knew that how liberal that song was, really. You know, I'd like to know which teacher put that together, because that was pretty cool when I think about it, you know? Anyway, I have a feeling the 70s are coming up next, but I'm not even sure anymore. Yeah, but, you know, like I said, the music got out there some way, somehow, and I'm running out of time, so I just don't want to talk anymore because I want to play music and I want to play it for you. The show is right now just a labor of love. These are songs that I picked out from six specific years. I didn't go too heavy in one area. It was an As It Should Be song, a crybaby song, a song with good memories, bad memories, a song that Larry loved or I loved or Moop loves or, you know, the former muse of the show loves, you know whoever... you know, whoever loved it. You know, that's what I'm playing. And I'm glad I had a chance to play it again, you know, because I haven't played it in any way, shape, or form, or even at home, you know, for various and sundry reasons. But, you know, the main reason was I didn't want to repeat a song, but it's just too much time to keep track of. So I'm not going to worry about it. I'm just going to play what I want to play as long as I own it or Larry owned it. Okay? So having said that, some era of some song is getting ready to play. I hope you guys are enjoying today. It's not raining yet. It's supposed to have, but it appears that the forecast has shifted just a little bit. The chance of rain has been lowered a little bit. It may start a little bit later in the day. Watch, it'll start raining in 1 minute. it is definitely cloudy out there and wants to. We'll see what happens. All right. Thanks for tuning in. 97.3. I don't know how much more talking I'm going to do. I just might go ahead and just play music.
because you know my voice is getting hoarse. My voice is pony right now, but on its way to hoarse for sure. 97.3 FM.

0: Oh, hey, I didn't see you there. You know, if you're like most Americans, you probably say to yourself all the time, systemic racism, is that really a thing? Well, did you know that back in the 1980s, there were less than 500,000 people in the U.S. prison system, but now, thanks to the war on drugs, there are more than 2 million? Did you know that out of every 100,000 Americans, about 700 are incarcerated, but out of every 100,000 black men, over 4,000 are incarcerated? And that one of the many effects of that trend is, combined with felony disenfranchisement laws, it means that 13% of black American men are denied the right to vote? Did you know that? Do you know what that's called? That's called systemic racism. And yes, it's really a thing.
1: To learn more about systemic racism, visit raceforward.org and donate

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All right, Virginia Museum of History and Culture Think Pink Costume Party is coming up. 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

That was definitely a Crybaby As It Should Be song. Both in one song, The Sandpipers Come Saturday Morning from 1970, early 70s, that's right now. And let's see here. Before that, you heard Santana from Santana 3, No One to Depend On, Mouth and McNeil, Scandinavian group. How Do You Do, Frederick Knight, I've Been Lonely for So Long on Stax. Such a cool song. And Bread, David Gates, love them, the guitar man. All righty, we're just going to go ahead and play music. I don't even know what's next, so you and me will figure it out. But I hope you enjoy the show. I'm going to lay back for 15 minutes, enjoy the music like you are. 1 o'clock, we have Floor Lined doing whatever the next show is. Cause and Effect, Cause and Effect featuring music from the Richmond Folk Festival. So this should be very interesting from 1 to 3 and from 3 to 5 for the end of the century music from 1976 to 1999. Fontaine will be covering that. And she always does an excellent job with such shows. So it'll be great to have her here on a Saturday afternoon giving you some great music for sure. All right, let's play stuff. I'll be back next week. Next week is the fundraiser. My gosh, right? Yes. The fundraiser. I'm kicking in Halloween on the 17th. I mean, that's all there is to it this year. Okay, this October I want to do it right. Okay, it's going to be like a fun Halloween show instead of like, oh my God, a scary Halloween show like it was last year. Thanks for joining me, guys. I'll see you next week. This is a great story, Harry Chapin.

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2: 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Ran right into the side of the saloon.
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Today's show is What the Folk, a Richmond Folk Festival radio special. I'm DJ Flareline of French Kiss, which airs Mondays 5 to 7. The Folk Festival weekend, this is iteration number 22 of the Richmond Folk Festival, and it's in full swing along the riverfront down by Browns Island. There are over 30 artists performing across 6 stages, so today's radio special is all about covering the artists performing at this year's festival and sharing a little bit of their background with you. So whether you are at home enjoying the festival's sounds from afar or driving and probably spending quite a bit of time parking downtown for the festival, I've got you covered. I've got a little primer, so once you're at the festival, you can know what you're seeing and like it a little more and appreciate it a little bit more. Like a stroll around the folk festival, today's show is going to take you from one genre and one part of the globe to another, so we're going to be jumping around quite a bit, back to back. Our first stop that you heard at the top of the hour was Sitsuda Segev, or When I Was a Boy. That's by an artist called Aga Lisiga. He's a Cherokee musician, and he grew up on a Cherokee reservation in Oklahoma. His friends call him Big Chuj, and the lyrics of his music are entirely in Cherokee, so he is a big proponent of reviving the Cherokee language. There are only 1,500 first language Cherokee speakers in the U.S. So in addition to this music that he plays, he also teaches at a Cherokee immersion school. He has an interesting backstory. He was discovered on Facebook during the pandemic. He posted videos of himself singing covers of country songs and oftentimes translating them to Cherokee. That track that you heard at the top of the hour is off of his debut album, Nasjino Inage Nidal Lunevi, or It Started in the Woods. You can tell I'm not a native Cherokee speaker, clearly, so sorry for the mispronunciations there. But that album is all originals except for 2 classic covers, which if you enjoyed that first song, I highly recommend you look into. One is of Hank Williams' I'm So Lonesome I Could Cry, and then another is Bob Dylan's I Shall Be Released, both with the lyrics fully translated to Cherokee. Next up, I've got a track by El Cat. They are a Berlin-based Yemeni Jewish psych rock band. That is a mouthful. They contain multitudes. They are really, really cool. The band is named after Kat, spelled K-H-A-T, or Kat, which is an herbal stimulant, and I haven't tried it, but people online compare it to either having a ton of coffee or a little bit of Molly. I would not know. I've seen them described as a junkyard rock band, and upon further investigation, that was quite a literal description. The band leader is a professional cabinet maker, so he makes the band's string and percussion instruments by hand, and he uses recycled trash, saucepans, wire, rope, wood flotsam, all found around Berlin to make the instruments. So really cool guy, and that is not the only cool thing about Eyal. He is the band leader. He's a self-taught cellist. He learned how to play cello by ear, and he was a kid busking on the streets and then approached the Jerusalem Andalusian Orchestra, asked them if he could join. He still did not know how to read sheet music, so he learned to play all of the orchestra's pieces by ear. So next up, you'll get to hear El Cat. This is their song, Yarayat, and they'll be at the Folk Festival today, so catch them later if you are so inclined. Thanks for tuning in to Cause and Effect on WRIR LP 97.3 FM Richmond.

And we're back on Cause and Effect on WRIR LP 97.3 FM Richmond. I'm your host, DJ Caroline of French Kiss, which airs Mondays 5 to 7 p.m. And today's show is What the Folk, a two-hour special on the 22nd annual Richmond Folk Festival. We'll be bopping all over the globe, playing a track from nearly every artist at the festival today. First up, in that last segment, we started off with El Kat and their song Ya Rayat. After that, we did a little bluegrass, Joe Troop and Tim O'Brien's Love Along the Way. Then we moved to the Swanky Kitchen Band for Under the Coconut Tree, Little Island jazziness there. And then that track that you just heard was Given Up on Your Love by Lil Ed and the Blues Imperials. They are a Chicago blues group, and I had the pleasure of seeing them play last night during the first day of the festival. If you are unaware, the Richmond Folk Festival is Friday, Saturday, and Sunday this weekend, so you have plenty of time to catch all of these artists. Many of the artists play multiple times, so if they played on Friday, good news, you'll have the opportunity to see them today and Sunday. But I immediately fell in love with Lil Ed last night. He came out on stage, and let me tell you, this is one groovy man. He was dressed in a glittering getup and complete with a sparkly little hat, so obviously an instant crowd favorite. And he was joined by his bandmates of 38 years, the Blues Imperials. They have been called the world's number one house rock and blues band, and I can tell you, having seen them, I agree with that statement. I will not contest that as a review. Next up, we are headed to Seoul, South Korea with the group Insan Park and Generals. They are an experimental band. They combine Korean music and dance. They have been called riveting and raucous, and I think when you hear this next track, you will agree with that review. They play up a lot of Ganyeong mask dance that dates back to the 12th century, and the band makes it new again. It is a part of Korea's national intangible heritage that's been designated by UNESCO. So playing up this very historical classic Korean dance. And Insan Park, the band leader, is one of the few female masters of that dance tradition. It's historically been dominated by men. So this will be a really interesting show. You'll hear on today's show right after this how they're interesting from a sonic standpoint. And then if you do have the pleasure of seeing them at the Folk Fest, you'll also get to see their really stunning visual performance as well. They are one of the headliners of the festival, so catch them a little later on in the day. But next up, this is their song, Be Water, My Friend. Again, this is Insan Park and Generals, and you're listening to WRIR 97.3 FM Richmond.

And we are back on WRIR 97.3 FM Richmond. I'm your host, DJ Caroline of French Kiss, which airs on Mondays 5 to 7 p.m. Today's special is What the Folk. It's a two-hour show dedicated to the 22nd annual Richmond Folk Festival happening right this very minute down at the Richmond Riverfront, right by Tredegar Museum and Browns Island. So we're going to go all over the globe today. You're getting a little sampler of nearly every artist that plays at the festival this weekend. So buckle up. This past segment, we heard a couple great ones. We started off with Be Water My Friend by the Korean group Insan Park and Generals. They're going to be playing tonight at 8:30 and then again at 3:15 tomorrow. Next up was Grassy Cove by Wyatt Ellis featuring Sierra Hull. I saw Wyatt last night and he is 17 years old and he actually made his debut on the Grand Ole Opry a long time ago, 4 years ago when he was 13. So he is a supremely talented dude and he plays at 6:45 tonight. After that was Sutuku by Mamadou Diabaté. He's playing at 4:30 and 6:30 today. And then we ended on Summertime by the Chuck Brown Band. They're playing at 4 and 8:15 tonight. You know we gotta get some go-go going at the Dance Pavilion, if you know, you know. Did you know that go-go comes from Washington, D.C.? Black neighborhoods in the 1970s combined funk, R&B, gospel, hip-hop, and jazz into the delightful sonic soup that is go-go. In a world of bad things coming out of DC, this is one that I think we can all appreciate and smile about. And also, did you know that this year marks the 50th anniversary of go-go as a genre? It's a new generation of go-go, and the Chuck Brown Band is led by a new generation of the Brown family. It was initially started by Chuck Brown, aka the godfather of go-go, and since his passing about a decade and a half ago, Wiley Brown, his son, has taken the reins and has made go-go enjoyable for many years and generations to come. Two key elements of go-go are crowd participation, so there's a little bit of a call and response dynamic in go-go. And another key element of go-go is, and I quote, a non-stop groove. So I expect to see you all at the Chuck Brown Band tonight, dancing and grooving along. Thinking a little bit about the festival, we've gotten a lot of venue changes within the festival in the past couple of years. So the biggest news coming out of that is that Browns Island has been under refurbishment, and that is nearly complete. So part of Browns Island is going to be open for the festival before they close it again to finalize that renovation. So definitely go check out the new and improved, and still improving, I guess, Browns Island. With that change, the Dominion Energy Dance Pavilion and the CoStar Group Stage have swapped locations, so they've just flip-flopped. So tonight's go-go music will be right by the Teapot Bridge entrance. In other news, this is the second year that the amphitheater will be one of the festival stages. So that stage is called the Center for Cultural Vibrancy, and it's featuring a lot of the local Virginia artists. One key thing to note about that stage is they have a clear bag policy. I believe that they also have lockers if it's the same as last year, so you can stash your non-clear bags outside, but just know that they've got a funky bag policy and be aware of that as you're planning your day. Next up, we are keeping it local with Richmond's first family of gospel, the legendary Ingramettes. They are absolute queens, and they are familiar faces and voices at the Richmond Folk Festival. I had a lovely time seeing them last year with Harvey and Robert and Ben, and many, many a great time was had listening to their lovely gospel tunes. They play at 5 on Sunday, which is fitting. That's a good time to listen to gospel music. All right, so next up we'll hear Rock of Ages by Richmond's own, the legendary Ingramettes. 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I'm DJ Caroline, and this is What the Folk.

Before the algorithm, we burned CDs, rolled the dice on LimeWire, MySpace, message boards, and record stores. Turn of the Century is WRAR's new rotating series digging into the blogtastic sounds of the early 2000s. Spanning 2000 to 2012, each week, a different DJ takes on a new scene, sound, or corner of the era. Turn of the Century, every Sunday from 5 to 7 p.m. on

0: Papa, why can't we telegraph while riding a horse?
1: Son, there ain't no one to blame but Jeffro. 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Ran right into the side of the saloon.
0: Well, if Jeffro can't do it, neither should you. 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

0: And we are back on Cause and Effect on WRIR LP 97.3 FM Richmond. I'm your host, Caroline, of French Kiss, which airs Mondays 5 to 7 p.m. And today's show is What the Folk, a radio special dedicated to the 22nd annual Richmond Folk Festival, which is happening all weekend long down at the Richmond Riverfront. In fact, you might already be on your way there. Thanks for tuning in. This past segment, we jumped around quite a bit. We started off with Richmond's own, the legendary Ingramettes, with their song Rock of Ages. They play at 5 p.m., not today, but Sunday. They're gospel, so gotta stick to Sundays there. After that, we heard a song called Raleigh and Spencer Dusty Miller. That was by Tatiana Hargreaves featuring Danny Nicely. Danny Nicely is playing right now until 2:45 on the amphitheater stage, also called the Cultural Vibrancy Stage. After that, we heard Les Tres Clavinas del Namorado. That was by Susanna Behar. She plays at 3 today and again at 1 on Sunday. And finally, we heard a track called La Bambula by El Laberinto del Coco. They play at 4:15 and 8:30 tonight. And that version that you heard was from their live NPR Tiny Desk that they did recently. They are a Puerto Rican bomba group started by Hector Barres, aka Coco, hence the El Laberinto del Coco. And he takes classical bamba and gives it a big horn section and a full band to make it extra danceable. I have had two wonderful guests arrive to the studio, so let's have them do a quick little mic check and say hello. Who's up first?
1: Hello.
0: Hello.
1: Hey.
0: You sound good.
1: Hey, Richmond. It's DJ Holly Jolly Harv in the off season. Checking in for the best weekend of the year, the Folk Festival.
0: Yes, yes, yes. And who else have we got?
1: Here's to my left.
2: Hey, Richmond. This is DJ Ben.
0: Welcome
2: checking
0: back.
2: In.
0: Welcome
2: good
0: back to
2: be
0: the
2: here.
0: Show.
2: Thanks for having me.
0: So, DJs Harvin Ben, you have a little bit to tell us about the poster. Every year there's a different Folk Fest poster. And this year's is wonderful. Tell us why. What do you think?
2: It's very cool this year. I think it's kind of a 70s-esque theme. Kind of falling out of the cosmos. Lots going on there. It reminds me of one of those old I Spy books.
0: Ooh. All right. Any other details there? How about Harv? What do you think?
1: Well, it was designed by local artist Christian Taylor, specifically for this folk festival, and something new that I had never seen before in downtown Richmond is there's a new skyscraper that actually features this artwork at night during the festival.
0: I believe it is the CoStar building,
1: right? The new
0: CoStar
1: building has this poster embedded into its siding. I don't know how they managed to get it, but it's very cool. If you make it down there this evening, look for the artwork up on the biggest stage imaginable.
0: Yeah, that's cool. We love seeing the whole city come together around art and culture and music.
1: Yeah.
0: So I believe that you can even secure that poster for yourself at the festival tonight if you so choose. I've definitely got a collection of Folkfest posters past. And next up, as we're thinking about Richmond and paying tribute, one of the biggest moments of the festival today is going to happen at 5 p.m. It's a tribute to Richmond-born R&B artist D'Angelo, who passed away 1 year ago this month. And the tribute, which is called Soul of the City, is going to feature artists who knew D'Angelo personally, and nearly 50 members of D'Angelo's family will be in attendance tonight. So next up, I'm going to play D'Angelo's hit Lady, which will most certainly be covered by someone today. If I was a gambling gal, I would say that's going to happen. And after that, you are going to hear some tracks from other Richmond artists who will be performing this weekend. Always a wonderful reminder of how much talent we have right here in the River City. Thanks for tuning in to What the Folk, a Richmond Folk Festival special on WRIR LP 97.3 FM Richmond. And keep it here. This is Lady by D'Angelo.

Yes, yes, yes, ladies and gentlemen, you are now tuned in to Soundest Color Radio, bringing you style, pizzazz, and all that jazz, baby. Right on. This is your host, Sweet Lips Johnson, tickling your ears with supreme dopeness. Before we proceed, I just want to ask one question. Can I get

0: And we are back on WRIR LP 97.3 FM Richmond. I'm DJ Caroline of French Kiss, and this is Cause and Effect. Today's show is a What the Folk special on the 22nd Annual Richmond Folk Festival, going on all weekend long through the end of the day on Sunday down at the Richmond Riverfront near Tredegar and Browns Island. We, in this past segment, heard from a bunch of different Richmond artists. We first heard Lady by D'Angelo, a Richmond born and bred R&B artist. Today at 5 at the festival, there will be a tribute to D'Angelo, who passed a year ago this month. And I am sure we will be hearing Lady from someone at that tribute. After that, we heard Bag of Chips by Alexander Mack. He's playing at 3:15 today. Then She Said by Laura Ann Singh. She already played at noon today, so you might have missed her, but the good news is she's local and she'll be playing around town frequently. After that was Hello, Haven't I Seen You Before by Desiree Roots. She plays tomorrow at noon. And then we ended on Strawberries by Erin Lunsford. She plays at 2:45 tomorrow, and she is a local Richmond artist who I've had the pleasure of seeing multiple times around town. I chose to play her song Strawberries because I actually saw her premiere that song at Fonticello Food Forest amidst many actual strawberries, and also with my dad, so really special memory with Erin's song Strawberries. She describes her sound as pound cake folk that's equal parts sweet, delicate, rich, and warm. And now I am hungry. So it's a great time to interview my guests who are in the studio. We have got guest DJ Harv and guest DJ Ben. So I'm going to ask them a couple questions about the festival so that you can get acquainted with some different points of view. First up, favorite artist that you've seen so far? Let's start with DJ Harv.
1: Wow, everybody has been really excellent this year. As usual, I'm looking at the schedule from last night, and I really loved El Kat, the Yemeni Jewish junkyard band. I think they're based in Berlin now, but yes, they were wild. They were in the CoStar stage last night, and they were just so different from the kind of music that I usually hear, even at this festival. You know, this festival is really good at reinventing itself and bringing something new every year, and I had never heard something quite like that. So yeah, I was very happy to catch them.
0: Did you see any of their handmade instruments?
1: Were they all handmade?
0: The string instruments and the percussion instruments are made by the leader of the band out of junkyard materials.
1: Oh, well, there you go. That is very
0: so
1: cool.
0: So yeah, we'll need to get close so I can get my eye on those.
1: Yeah, they were excellent. But everybody I heard was fantastic, and this morning too. Wyatt Ellis, a really young mandolin player with a bluegrass band. He was fantastic. Everybody's sounding really good.
0: Yeah, absolutely. And DJ Ben, now you're in the hot seat. Who are you most excited to see today or Sunday?
2: Well, I'm really excited for the... I'm also looking at the schedule here. Trying to navigate this. It is the... Bamba, the El Laberinto del Coco.
0: Yeah.
2: At the Altria stage at 8:30 this evening. Really excited for that.
0: That's going to be fun. That's going to be danceable. And you know I love a full horn section.
2: Absolutely.
0: All right, back to guest DJ Harv. Tell us a little bit about your favorite stage at the festival. Where should we spend some time?
1: Well, I've always really loved the dance pavilion, which actually has moved. I think you mentioned earlier, but it's moved from the far west side of Browns Island to the far east side of Browns Island.
0: Mm-hmm.
1: Wait, switch that. No, I had it right. No, it moved from the east side to the west side. It's a little bit closer to everything else.
0: Yeah, closer
1: than it
0: to Tredegar.
1: In the past.
0: Closer to the entrance of the Teapot Bridge.
1: Yeah.
0: Access
1: so
0: from the Browns
1: that's
0: Island.
1: That's where
0: side.
1: The dance pavilion is now. Yeah. That one has fewer chairs and is a little bit more lively normally. You've got kind of a big dance floor set up in there so that everybody can groove to the music. It's a little less stagnant. But then if you get a little tired, there are chairs in the back. And of course, you could always hear from outside of the tent.
0: Yes.
1: But that, I think, will be the place to find me this evening.
0: Yeah. Okay. So DJ Harvey's pick is the Dance Pavilion. DJ Ben, what about you?
2: I like the amphitheater.
0: Yeah.
2: It's just a nice big stage, and I'm sure the artists enjoy performing on such a stage.
0: Yeah, I know. That stage, in theory, should have the best sound system and views of any of the stages. All right, next question. What is your best rainy day tip for the Richmond Folk Festival?
2: Poncho. Get yourself a poncho. Because if you do want to sit down and the seat's wet, poncho should cover the pants.
0: Yeah, bring your poncho. All right, DJ Harv, what about you? What are your tips for a rainy day festival?
1: All right, this is a little unconventional, but if it's going to rain all day tomorrow and you'd like to come to the festival, just get wet. Just embrace it. You're not going to survive if you're trying to stay completely dry and it's a downpour. So
0: maybe leave
1: enjoy
0: your phone
1: it.
0: At home.
1: Yeah, I mean, you might as well not even try if you're going to try not to get wet. So I say just appreciate the change in the weather. You'll be under a tent for a lot of it, but sometimes you just gotta let the rain fall on you, and you can't have a rainbow without a little rain. So
0: you can't.
1: I say just put on a happy face and enjoy the fact that we get different weather here, unlike in a place like San Francisco where it's the same every day. So
0: yeah.

a teacher, a playwright, a spoken word artist, a singer-songwriter, and a community organizer if she wasn't doing enough things. She grew up in Michigan in a family of tap dancers, and she moved to Baltimore in 2018 with her husband and founded the Baltimore Jazz Collective. So I'm going to be playing a track from the Baltimore Jazz Collective up next, but at the festival today, either at 3:30 or 7:45, you're going to see Brené Ali backed by keys, bass, and drums, and her performances are going to span dancing, singing, and storytelling. There's going to be some jazz standards, there's going to be hip-hop, there's going to be neo-soul. You're going to see a lot of the breadth of the force that is Brené Ali Bradley. So come prepared for something exciting. I'm not entirely sure what, and I'm so excited to find out. But next up, in the meantime, we will have Minor Swing by Ali's side project with her husband, Baltimore Jazz Collective. Keep it here on WRIR 97.3 FM. We've got about half an hour left of the What the Folk Festival special with guest DJs Harvin Ben. And then the festival runs all day. So get after it. Thanks for tuning in.

And we are back on What the Folk, a Richmond Folk Festival special show as part of Cause and Effect here on WRIR 97.3 FM Richmond. I'm your host, Caroline. I am also the host of French Kiss on Mondays from 5 to 7 p.m. Today's show is all about the sights and sounds and artists of the Folk Festival. You've gotten to hear over 20 different artists performing at this weekend's festival if you've been tuned in since 1 p.m. Now we're almost at 3. This past segment, we started off with Minor Swing by the Baltimore Jazz Collective. After that, you heard Coplas con Falsette by the Mariachi Mariposas. They play at 6 p.m. today and 4 tomorrow. Then was Vet's Waltz by Reverie Road. That was at 8:45 tonight, and then tomorrow at 3 and 5:15. And finally, that track you just heard was a live recording of the Mustard Cutters, their song, Don't Put Her Down, You Helped Put Her There. They play at 4 tomorrow. They are an old-time string band from Southwest Virginia, and they are known for their lively two-steppin' songs and danceable traditional tunes, so I'm excited to see them tomorrow. Next up, we are going to close out with Dr. Michael White and Sons of Promise back-to-back. In New Orleans speak, professors means great jazz musicians, and as one of the leading exemplars of the city's rich jazz clarinet sound, Dr. Michael White is without question a professor, but he also is an actual professor. He is a longtime faculty member and scholar of African American music and New Orleans jazz. So not only is he a professor in the jazz sense, he is a professor in the literal sense. Thanks for tuning in to What the Folk, a Cause and Effect special on WRIR 97.3 FM. I hope you found some new artists to love and are as excited as I am to hear the sounds and see the sights of the 22nd Annual Folk Festival. And special thanks to my special guests, DJ Ben and DJ Harv, for their contributions on today's show. And with that, this is Canal Street Blues by Dr. Michael White. He plays at 4 p.m. today. Thanks for tuning in on WRIR.

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You're listening to WRIRLP 97.3 FM, Richmond Independent Radio. Get this microphone wearing it over to me. Thank you to Cause and Effect, What the Folk Festival. There we go. We're going from that WTF to this WTF. My name is Fontaine. I host What the Fontaine. Used to be every Friday 9 to 11, but since we moved to the new building, I'm every other Friday 3 to 5 p.m. alternating with Enzo, which is a lot of fun. And I'm here today to bring you End of the Century, music recorded 1975 to 1999. We have a rotating cast of DJs. Sorry, I'm a little bit out of breath. we're a rotating cast of DJs, so you get a different slice of it depending on who's DJing. And I've done, you know, I do it basically once every other month. And depending on my mood or whatever, I vary quite a lot just on my own collection of stuff. But I'm going to do sort of an industrial theme thing today. And I was listening to Tommy 2600 last Saturday, really enjoying his program, and I texted him about something, and we started having this whole big texting conversation, and he was playing a fair amount of, well, I don't know if he was playing a lot, but he played some industrial music, and we were talking about that something I played had influenced him, then his show influenced me, and I said, you know, I think I'm going to do an industrial-themed end of the century the following time. And here it is today, the following date. So, where's my little cheat sheet? Here's my little cheat sheet. So I said on the blog post, which hopefully has come up. Our website's been acting weird lately. But anyway, hopefully the blog post came up and it says, I'm going to play music from Ministry, Nine Inch Nails, Throbbing Gristle, Cabaret Voltaire, Skinny Puppy, and a bunch of other bands. So I was going to do all vinyl, but then overnight I was like, you know, there's bands I only have on CD. So I rifled through my CD collection to pull out some of those as well. I'm going to start you with some Throbbing Gristle. This is the band for whom the term industrial was coined. And they were on Industrial Records starting in the mid to late 70s. So I have my, right here in front of the mic, see it? Haha. My LP copy of Throbbing Gristle's Greatest Hits, which is subtitled Entertainment Through Pain. So we had sounds, industrial type sounds, electronic type sounds that end up getting mixed together in these artists. So let's hear a song from Throbbing Gristle.

We just heard Nine Inch Nails with Sin before that. Oh, that's from Pretty Hate Machine, by the way, the first Nine Inch Nails album, which when it came out, I just adored and I had it on vinyl and it did not leave my turntable for about a month, except for me flipping it from side one to side two, back and forth. So anyway, before Nine Inch Nails, we heard Nitzer Ebb with Murderous from That Total Age. That was the first song I ever heard by them and just went, whoa, yeah, I love that. Throbbing Gristle, maybe not a common song from them necessarily, but What a Day. It's on Greatest Hits, Entertainment Through Pain, and I believe it was originally on 20 Jazz Funk Greats. So, all right, before I talk more about industrial, I remembered that I want to do a shout out to DJ Dowdy, a.k.a. David Noyes, one of our WRIR DJs, who I just recently found out is retiring from the station after tomorrow. So Sunday, 3 to 5, and keep listening 5 to 7 for 3 to 5 Ambiance Congo. He's been doing that show, I believe, the entire 21 years of WRIR and a couple before that at the College Station, I think on the College Station part. And also one of the two hosts of Motherland Influence, along with DJ Greybeard. So my understanding is that tomorrow is DJ Dowdy's last day on the air, but that Greybeard's going to keep up the 3 to 5 p.m. Sunday time slot. And I think the idea is to alternate every other week between The Other Black Music, which is his solo show, and The Motherland Influence. So listen tomorrow if you can. The last Ambiance Congo, at least the last new one. You might hear some reruns in the future, which would be great. So congrats on an awesome radio career. Yes, well done, well done. And it fits well after the show before me, which was a cause and effect on Richmond Folk Festival, which is happening right now in Browns Island and the surrounding area. By the way, if you're wondering if this is a rerun, today's date is October 10th, 2026. So 10-10-26. All right, so I'm Fontaine, once again, come your way normally every other Friday, 3 to 5 p.m., doing With the Fontaine. So this is an industrial-themed show inspired by listening to Tommy 2600 show last week and texting with him. Also want to shout out Tommy from Dog Germs. Some of these bands I saw live with him. Let's see, who have I already played? All right, so I didn't get to see Throbbing Gristle because, of course, they broke up way long ago, but I did see Psychic TV. And one time Genesis Peoria kissed me on my forehead, which I thought was really cool for about 5 seconds. Then I remembered reading descriptions of the performance art group that he was in the early to mid-70s called Coem Transmissions. And I'm like, wait, I know what gross stuff that mouth has done. I don't know if that's such a great idea that he kissed me on the forehead. But anyway, I kind of laugh at that now. So Throbbing Gristle, we heard Nitzer Ebb. I saw in Northern Virginia, 2010, something like that. And Nine Inch Nails, I saw a number of times. I think Mayor of the Post. The most recent time, I think that was the most recent time I saw Nine Inch Nails. It was the Ninja Tour, Nine Inch Nails, Jane's Addiction, so N-I-N-J-A. And Ministry, I'm getting ready to play, seen several times. And actually, the three bands I just named that I have seen, I saw with Tommy. So shout out to Tommy from Dog Germs. And Skinny Puppy is one of his faves, too. I've got some Skinny Puppy coming up, and we were texting about Skinny Puppy earlier today. So shout out to him, shout out to Tommy 2600, shout out to DJ Dowdy on a fine radio career here at WRIR, and I believe the College Station before that. So Ministry. So Ministry had a couple of singles, I think, in the early 80s. Actually, Tommy from Dog Germs could probably give you all the details on this better than me. But I know they had an album with Sympathy. There we go. Which is sort of like a synth pop album. Whatever. Then they came out with Every Day is Halloween. I'm like, well, that's a little more interesting. Then this album came out that I'm going to play a song from. And there was a song, Just Like You. And I'm like, ooh, that's more interesting. And then after that, they had Stigmata and songs like that. I'm like, oh, I'm 100% all in now. But this is from an album called, what is it called? I don't have it right in front of me. It is called Twitch, which I believe was 1986. Sire Records, yes indeed. So we're going to have the cover artwork for the Ministry album Twitch on the blog post. If our website ever decides to work again, with as far as posting new posts, you will get to see the artwork for it. But for the moment, you'll have to just trust me that I have it on there. So we're going to hear the song from Ministry Twitch album called Just Like You. Let me get over to this other mic so I can switch from Nine Inch Nails on the turntables over to Ministry.

We just heard Skinny Puppy with Last Call from the Bites album. Before that, we're in Ministry with Stigmata and Ministry Just Like You. All right, so let's see. Skinny Puppy, I saw in D.C. I'm pretty sure the name of the venue was the East Side Club. And I, it's the first time I'd ever heard of a Skinny Puppy gig. And I drove up from Richmond by myself. I couldn't find anybody to go with me. Didn't even know where the club was, but I found it. And it was a slightly sketchy neighborhood, but it was a really good show, so I'm really glad I went. And I think I might have gotten that Bites record that night at the gig. Ministry, I first saw in New York with some of the Guar guys. And by the way, happy birthday yesterday, so one day late, to Sleazy P. Martini, Don Draculich, who just texted me back a little while ago. It was two carloads of us drove up from Richmond to New York. And it was my parents, you know, my hand-me-down parents' car. It was a Ford Escort. And Don and Scott Krall and Mike Dirks and I rode up in my car. And then there was another carload of folks that came up later. And we ended up getting in free because, you know, there was some management company trying to woo Guar to sign a deal with them. And they took us around. I was just the one extra person, so I got to be along for the ride. So we got to see. It was Control Bleeding, then KMFDM, then Ministry at the Ritz. And we also got to see the Residents play. So that was quite a night. And we ended up sleeping in Ministry's Roadies hotel room because they had gone ahead to the next gig, which I think was Boston. And somehow we ended up sleeping in their hotel room in the Manhattan Omni for free. And what came out of that with Ministry and Guar was the song The Horror of Yig, which Al Jorgensen and those guys produced, which came out later in the year. But anyway, so that was my first Ministry show, and then Lollapalooza, and then in Baltimore, God, I don't know, like 2008, I think. So a lot of fun seeing Ministry over the years. And Skinny Puppy I saw again at the Norva, I don't know, 10, 15 years ago, something like that. Really good. You know, I'm not a person normally talking about a light show, but it was an amazing light show, I got to say. We also heard from Nine Inch Nails, who I saw several times. And that was actually a good light show, one of those as well. Nitzarev.

0: That was just a fun dancing time when I saw them up in Northern Virginia. Throb and Gristle, again, I didn't get to see because they broke up so long ago, but saw Psychic TV a couple of times. All right, so I'm going to play you some KMFDM. Like I said, they played the gig that where I first saw Ministry. It was Skinny Puppy, not Skinny Puppy, Controlled Bleeding, which was, I think, a Long Island group. Am I remembering that right? I think that's right. And then... God, now I'm second-guessing my memory on that. There was an opener. It was a third band, first band, and then it was KMFDM and then Ministry. And years later, I got to talk to Nash here in Richmond, got a station ID from him, which I'll play for you momentarily. And he, you know, I talked about having seen that gig, and he was impressed that I had seen that gig, and I was surprised that he was impressed. He's like, he said that was our first American tour, KMFDM's first American tour. Then he joked, I had hair then, which I didn't remember. But anyway, so I'm going to play some KMFDM, a song called Virus, and which they must have played on that tour because it was right before this came out, you know, pretty close right before the tour where I saw them. But let me play you this station ID. He actually mentioned my Friday night. Well, now Friday afternoon show, but it's still that. I love his voice. It just does something for me.
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We just heard KMFDM with Megalomaniac from the Symbols album. Before that, Virus from a CD single from 1989. All right, so let's see. The show description that I posted on the website, which you probably can't read because that website has not been actually posting the things that we DJs have been typing in the last 24 hours. You would be able to see that it says, end of the century, Fontaine plays Ministry, Nine Inch Nails, Throbbing Gristle, Cabaret Voltaire, and Skinny Puppy. So Ministry, check. Nine Inch Nails, check. Throbbing Gristle, check. Skinny Puppy, check. That leaves Cabaret Voltaire. So yes, that is what I have up next. I've got two records on the two turntables. And the one on the left, the one I'm going to play you first, is from an LP called The Voice of America. And on the back, it's, you know, it's on Rough Trade Records, and it says, recorded and produced in March and April of 1980, except this one track, it says 1974. It's just this little short track called If the Shadows Could March. So I'm going to play you that. So it says it's from 74, then we're going to jump to 84 and hear a song from Cabaret Voltaire called Censoria. But let's start off the one from 74. Oh, you know, it'd help if I raised the volume on the thing. All right, let me spin the turntable back a little bit. Let's try that again. Or a third time.

All right, that was Cabaret Voltaire with Senseria. Before that, from 1984, and 10 years earlier was a song by the same band called, or a little sound clip at least, called If the Shadows Could March. All right, it's just after 4 p.m. You're listening to WRIRLP 97.3 FM, Richmond Independent Radio. It is October 10th, 2026, 101026. My name is Fontaine. I used to come your way every Friday night, 9 to 11 p.m., but now I'm every other Friday, 3 to 5 p.m., alternating with Enzo, which is a lot of fun, as I said before. And once every other month, I get to do this show, and in the intervening months, I get to do River City Limits, which is the local band show. This show, End of the Century, the overall theme is music recorded 1975 to 1999. We have a rotating cast of DJs, and depending on the DJ and their mood and whatever inspired them that week, you get a different slice of music from those years, for your ears, I guess I can say. And I often will play punk and new wave and whatever, but I'm playing I have an industrial theme going. It may not 100% be the entire show 100% industrial, but it's looking pretty good as far as keeping it up. I have some other noise-ish things that I brought with me, but we'll see what we get to in the next 60 minutes. So, again, shout out to Tommy2600, who inspired this. I was listening to his show last Saturday and was really digging his stuff and started texting him. And we had this whole big text conversation. We're talking about different industrial bands and things. And I said, you know what? I think next Saturday I will do an industrial-themed End of the Century inspired by you. And he's like, all right, cool. So here we are. And again, also a shout out to Tommy from Dog Germs, who I saw a number of these bands with. Let's see, Nitzareb, Nine Inch Nails, Ministry, Skinny Puppy. Anybody else? That's a pretty good swath of, shed going buddy stuff. All right, up next we have music from Einstürzende Neubauten. It's a German band from, Berlin. And it roughly translates to collapsing new architecture, collapsing new buildings. And I have the Halbermensch album on vinyl, which is pretty cool looking. It's got teeth all the way around the four sides of the cover. And their classic Neubauten symbol. And the inner sleeve has the lyrics both in German and English. So Blixa Bargeld mostly sings in German. And it's good to know what he's singing about. So I've actually learned, I took Spanish in middle school and high school, but I learned some German words because of Blixa and this band. And if you've ever been to Hollywood Cemetery, it's a great cemetery to wander around and see all the great statues and tombstones and stuff. And I even have family buried there and, some other friends and folks buried there. And so I've recognized some words like, oh, Himmel. Himmel means sky or heaven. That makes sense to be a tombstone. And Selah. Selah, I mean, and I may not be pronouncing it with the right accent, but that's soul, because it is a song on this album, Selah Brennt, meine Selah Brennt, like my soul burns. It's like, ooh, wow. But, on a tombstone, makes sense, the soul. And was it on this album? It's like the beast in the sky, Beast im Himmel, beast in the sky. So learning German words from this album, so that was kind of a cool thing for me. Anyhow, let me play you, I guess, what I would consider the big hit song off this album, which is going to be, wait, let me get this mic over here again, next to the turntables, and we're going to hear Yogang Fertur Mein Ego, Feed My Ego.

Okay, we just heard from Front 242, Don't Crash. And let's see, what's from 1985. I have it on a compilation called Back Catalog, in case you're wondering. Before that, we heard Einstürze der Neubauten from Halbermensch, which means half man. Yogang Fetter Mein Ego, Feed My Ego. Got to see them once. I think I saw Front 242 in a big... I went to several Lollapaloozas, and I think it was one of the early bands, or maybe we got there too late. I can't remember. You'd think I would remember that, but it was just, you know, one of those crazy, busy days. You see all these bands you want to see. Anyhow, industrial-themed end of the century continuing on this 10-10-26. Got about 40 more minutes before River City Limits, and it's going to be RVA Playlist, Andrew Cothern coming in. Let me read you this. The Rich from Reproductive Freedom Project is a volunteer-based organization which has been providing practical and financial support for abortion services in Virginia since 2004. They seek to make these vital healthcare services accessible to people, to all people, regardless of their financial status. If you are in need of services, you can call 888-847-1593. For more details, including ways you can help out, you can visit rrfp.net to find out how you can get involved. And guess what? Tonight there is an RRFP benefit at the Camel. And I'm being texted while I'm trying to read this thing off my phone. Strawberry Moon is headlining, also playing False Nectar, Roughshod, and Sally Rose. That's tonight at the Camel, a benefit for Richmond Reproductive Freedom Project. How about that? I have my sample ballot. I'll read this later. I want people to vote I'd like to encourage people to vote. How about that? And you can vote for your senator, your House of Representatives, representative, and then there's three constitutional amendments. One of them is about abortion rights and reproductive health care. One of them is about same-sex marriage being legal in the Constitution of the State of Virginia or the Commonwealth of Virginia. And the other one is about getting voting rights reinstated after you finish serving a term of incarceration for a felony. So I can read those to you later, maybe. All right, I've got 40 minutes left. What am I playing next? Did I look at my list where I'm typing in? And by the way, our website is up, but for some reason unless something's changed in the last hour, it hasn't been updating with new playlist. I think the recordings, the podcast are okay as far as I know, but the set list that we type in that are supposed to post blog style on our website are not updating. So I apologize if you're not able to see my set list. I promise I am typing it in. And I typed in the one yesterday for What the Fontaine, yesterday, 3 to 5 p.m. Anyway, I have not typed in my next thing. That's why I don't remember. Oh, yeah. I look over there and I see it's Deutsche Amerikanische Freundschaft, which is DAF for short. And we're going to hear Ein Bisschen Krieg. And let me grab this stuff over here. All right. So I've got these other records. Whoops. Dropping records. So you got DAF, Deutsche Amerikanische Freundschaft, and I've got Revco, Revolting Something, and we've got some Meat Beat Manifesto, Storm the Studio, which is a crazy, crazy, awesome album, but if you listen to it high volume, all four sides, you will definitely get a headache. I've got some Fetus, which I didn't initially think of as industrial, but I guess has been grouped in with the other creative folks. All right, but let me get back over here to the turntables. And we're going to hear Deutsche Amerikanische Freundschaft with Ein Bisschen Krieg, A Little War.

0: That was Pig Face with Tonight's the Night, the Little Sisters remix. We also heard Meatbeat Manifesto with Strapped Down Part 2. That album, it's a double album. You know, two pieces of vinyl, front and back, four sides. If you listen to, my experience anyway, if you listen to all of it at a decent volume, it will give you a headache. It's fun, but man, that's very noisy stuff. Before Meatbeat Manifesto and Strapped Down Part 2, we heard My Life with the Thrill Kill Cult, Sex on Wheels. We heard Revolting, we called them Revco on the air. Stainless Steel Providers, which by the way is a ministry side project, if you didn't already know that. Start off the set with DAF, Deutsche Amerikanische Freundschaft with Ein Bisschen Krieg, A Little War. So I've been able to see a number of these bands over the years. I've seen Nitzareb, Nine Inch Nails, Ministry, Skinny Puppy, KMFDM, Einstürzende Neubelt, and Front 242. Pretty sure I saw them. I don't think I saw Revco. I think I saw My Life with the Thrill Kill Cult. I know I saw Meatbeat Manifesto and Pigface. And I've seen Fetus, we have up next. I heard of Fetus. I was listening to Fetus before I ever heard of industrial, so my brain doesn't necessarily connect them, but other people do connect industrial music and Fetus together. So this is an industrial-themed end of the century. I'm Fontaine, by the way, if you're just tuning in. So I'm going to play some Fetus. So what have I got? Which album is this? This is Hole. We're going to hear Jim Thirlwell doing a thing called Sick Man.
1: Of not a lot, skin and bones and rings and crown, legs reach right down to the ground, swivel hips and loose lips, stab the dagger, turn it round, his life's an open book, scribbled in his

We just heard Swans with a Screw, Holy Money. Before that, we're Fetus, Scraping Fetus Off the Wheel with Sick Man. I'm going to leave you with a little bit of Sonic Youth, parts of Brave Men Run and Society as a Whole off of, what is the name of this album? Bad Moon Rising. So, a little bit of Sonic Youth, and stay tuned for River City Limits. Yeah!

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This is River City Limits. My name is Andrew, RVA Playlist. Hope everyone is having a good night. And I'm here for the next 2 hours playing all local music for this show. I'm really excited. If you've followed my work as RVA Playlist, you know what a fan I am of the local Richmond music scene. I know a lot of you are at the Folk Festival today, and I hope you all are having a good time. But if you're not there and you are listening in your car or at home or wherever you are, thanks for tuning in. I really appreciate it. Today's show is going to be kind of an anniversary of some sorts. Today is my wedding anniversary, so I figured why not celebrate anniversaries of local artists, whatever anniversary they're celebrating. So the first songs you just heard Heart Racer, their new one, Killer on the Run, and you also heard Ricky Racky with Halloween Parade. A couple of new songs to get you into the spooky spirit since we are in October. And all. This next set I've got coming up, a few more new stuff. It's not really anniversary, but you have to start your anniversary somewhere. So I got a few new things from Horsehead and some Dylan Denza and a couple others. So stick around. We're going to have a fun time. This is River City Limits on WRIR.

0: This is River City Limits here on WRIRLP 97.3 FM. You just heard Christian with If I Got You High. Ahead of that was a brand new one from Horsehead called 80s Babies. And ahead of that, you heard Burning Hair by Dylan Denza. If you're just tuning in, welcome. My name is Andrew, RVA Playlist, playing all local music for you for the next just over 90 minutes. And my theme today, since I mentioned this before the music, today is my six-year wedding anniversary. So I figured, why not talk about anniversaries throughout Richmond music, because a lot of people are celebrating great milestones this year and next. So this next set is kind of a mix of things. I did ask my husband, who is not as into the local music scene as much as I am, but he has a lot of his own favorites. I asked him to pick some of the tracks, so I'm going to play some of his favorite stuff from the local scene, and also a bunch of things that are all celebrating some kind of milestone within the next year. So let's just get into it. A bunch of local music stuff coming up, so stick around. We're going to have a good time. This is River City Limits on WRIR.
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You just heard Knights of LA by Kid Is Qual, and that record is 15 years old. And I feel very old because I remember rocking out to that record. You also heard Conditions with Better Life from their incredible album Fluorescent Youth. And they are celebrating their 20th anniversary as a band. And they've got a big show at the Canal Club in December. That should be a good time. Ahead of that was the Ivans with Free Fall. That was from their 2017 record, The Code Duello, which celebrates 10 years next year. You also heard Aaron and the Wildfire with Spend All My Life, who will be celebrating 15 years as a band next year. Very happy for them. You also heard Elian by George. That is from their 2025 record, Do You Want to Go ...Swimming. And that is a year old, I just learned. So congratulations to George. You also heard Blue Dragon by Hot Lava from their 2008 record, Lavology. That album is 18 years old. Now I really feel old, but I still love that album to this day. And we started off with Left Behind by Vexine from their self-titled record, which I think came out in 2013. That was a recommendation from my husband because it's our anniversary today, and he wanted to choose some of the music. So, of course, I was happy to let him pick some tracks. If you're just tuning in, welcome. My name is Andrew, RVA Playlist, and I'm playing all local music for about the next hour and change. Thank you for joining me. I know there's a lot going on this weekend. I know a lot of you are at the Folk Festival, but if you're tuning in now or if you're listening afterwards, thank you so much for tuning in. I really appreciate it. I'm going over just anniversaries of local artists. Since it is my anniversary, I'm giving everyone a chance to get a shout out and talk about the many years that they've contributed to the local music scene. But this next set is very special to me because if you have followed the RVA Playlist career, and it's okay if you haven't, I'll give you a little bit of a deep dive. I used to throw RVA Playlist anniversary showcases every year for a few years when I was running my blog called RVA Playlist. I held them at the Camel and at the Broadberry, and I recently pulled out my RVA Playlist 5th birthday party compilation CD that I made for the 5th anniversary, which was 11 years ago, so it's wild that time moves like this, but I had a big party at the Broadberry with Jonathan Vassar, Gold Rush, and No BS Brass, and it was a great show. And to celebrate, I made a compilation mix of all the great music that was happening around that time, and I gave it out to everyone who attended. There were 100 CDs. There are only 100 in existence, so if you have one, that's awesome. I'm so thankful you held on to it. But I pulled it out, and there are a lot of great tracks on here, so I figured, why not? We're celebrating anniversaries. I'm just going to play this whole mixtape for you. It's 20 tracks of local artists. It's so much fun. And I might even be able to play the secret song that was on there that only like 10 people got with this. So let's get into it. This is the RVA Playlist, 5th anniversary playlist. Let's just get into it. Yeah.

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If you're just tuning in, welcome. My name is Andrew RVA Playlist, and today I'm playing all local music, but it's also my anniversary today, so I decided to play a whole bunch of local music, also celebrating anniversaries. And this last set was from the RVA Playlist 5th Anniversary mixtape collection that I did 11 years ago for the RVA Playlist birthday party at the Broadberry. You just heard The Trillions with Right Till Proven Wrong. Ahead of that was Chance Fisher with Good Riddance. Heart Racer by the band Heart Racer, back when they were called Cosby. You also heard Horsehead with Casual Dracula, Anishe, Hold You, Kings with Single Man Hours, Gold Rush, Plain Pale Blue Dot, Those Manic Seas, Headache, Heartache, Natalie Press, Bird of Prey, and starting off that set was Fun Size with End of the Road. I'm going to play the rest of this compilation CD. I hope I have enough time to play everything, so I'll keep it brief, but thank you all for sticking around. I know there's a lot going on, and you taking the time to listen to me play local music really means a lot to me, so thank you, and I hope you have been enjoying what I've been playing. If you want to go back and listen to the show again or find out what I already played, that whole playlist is at WRIR.org. So I'm going to play the second half of this anniversary compilation, which has a lot more great music, but I may be back, I may not, depending on time, but I'd rather you hear all the really great music. So if that's the case, thank you all for listening again. My name is Andrew, RVA Playlist. Happy anniversary, Richmond Bands, and I'll catch you next time.

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Yeah, you can thank me later.

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Passion, pain, painted it all with a brush. Real scriptures for my listeners. I'm painting pictures for the prisoners. 'Cause these

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RVA all day, as always. And a piece to RVA playlist for River City Limits and the entire Saturday roster. That was really groovy, y'all. Yesterday, I turned 40. Got a tooth taken out the day before that. And tonight on Panoramic, we're doing video game music, things from the 90s and 2000s that fit in, city pop, and more.

My name is Shaw. Welcome once again to Panoramic. If you like this particular mode that we're going to be operating in for the next 2 hours, you'll be happy to know that coming soon, Wednesdays at 1 to 3 p.m., alternating the left field with Duncan, we'll have a brand new computer/video game music focused show called Rumble Pack beginning. Start date TBA. And also, shout out Sister Euphoria of Church of the Ecstatic, who also operates in this lane as well from time to time. This is for all the city pop junkies out there. There's going to be some of that this show too. This is Dolphin in Town. You might know it from the internet.

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2: 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I'm crazy enough to take on Batman, but the IRS, no, thank you.

0: Just want to give you a quick recap. The whole full playlist is up at WRIR.org. My name is Straw. This is Panoramic. Have the Dinopolis from Ace Combat 2. Before that was Venus as a Boy by Bjork. Dr. Meanie's Future World by Junichi Kuma. Just in Time by Amy Ozaki and Jazzy NYC. All three versions. One by Hideki Okuda from Street Fighter 3 Third Strike. And we got one more after this. Going to take a short break. And then we got a request for some Yume Nikki. So please stay tuned.
1: Bye.

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4: Sugar. 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Chemical X. Thus, the Powerpuff Girls were born! Using their ultra superpowers, Blossom, Bubbles, and Buttercup have dedicated their lives to fighting crime and the forces of evil!

All right, the Powerpuff Girls theme song goes out to Bridie and Elizabeth as well. And this is Aztec Rave Monkey. This is going out to Sid from You May Nikki.

My name is Shaw, and you are listening to Panoramic on WRIR LP 97.3 FM, Richmond Independent Radio. Just heard from Salsa, Thinking of You. That's actually a single from last year that was just dropped towards the end of the year. And it's always been on my bucket list. Never got a chance to really play it out. Before that was Manabu Namiki with Degeneracy from the Plant Stage of Battle Garaga. That is from a 1996, pretty obscure shoot 'em up. Just really groovy house stuff that's happening with there. Love how blown out all the synths are. Yuko Oginome before that with Is It True from Verge of Love. That one goes out to Freddie J. That was the Tokyo Melody signature and all that. And we heard Firecracker by YMO before that, Aztec Rave Monkey, and this is something called Earthlight from another 1997 shoot 'em up by Square of all people called Einhander. And this has been somebody's request. Daphnis, I believe this is your request for like two shows now, and I'm finally playing it, and alas, talking over most of it. Got a lot more genre roulette coming up in the second hour, plus I am going to be ruining potentially Thomas the Tank Engine and Biggie Smalls at the same time. But stick around, we'll take a short break. This is Panoramic. Thank you to everybody for their messages so far, and thank you for being here, right here on WRIR.

0: Dolly Parton's fans, coming up now on the Rainbow Minute. In a November 2010 appearance on CNN Larry King Live, country music star Dolly Parton said she just loves her gay fans. The singer of the original hits 9 to 5 and I Will Always Love You said that she thinks she's always been welcomed by the gay community because she accepts them. She added, "I have so many fans that always love to come to the shows and they know that I'm not judging them." When asked about the bullying of gay people, which has led to teen suicides in the U.S., she said, "I just think we need to dig down a little deeper and try to be a little kinder to one another and accept one another for who we are." This Rainbow Minute is produced by Judd Proctor and Brian Burns at WRIR in Richmond, Virginia, and read by volunteers like me, Virginia Gutierrez in Philadelphia.
1: You know what time it is. Yo,